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1: What up, St. John? Did you spend 92.76.
0: Still a little bit low. I'm a pretty good tipper.
1: All right. Also, tax and tip included.
0: Tax and tip's got to be in there, too.
1: And drinks? Did you get drinks?
0: Wow, is that a serious question?
1: All right. I got you. Thank you, St. John.
0: Thanks. Good luck.
2: Okay, I'm going to guess 117.39.
0: 117.39. Now we're a little bit.

0: exact penny.
1: Hi there. I am guessing $111.11.
0: I like it. We have angel numbers in there. That one actually feels pretty good. I should have left 111.11.
1: Yes, exactly. I love that.
0: Solid guess. Little bit high, though.
2: Okay, St. John, I'm guessing for my daughter, and the guess is $99.79.
0: Oh, you're within 10 cents, little bit high.

0: Did not go crazy.
1: Is it 9970?
0: As in 9970.
1: Yes.
0: Yes. You are going to see Hayley Williams. Winner!
1: Awesome. Thank you, St. John.
0: Yeah, congratulations, Deborah. Who you are?
1: Alisa from Bailey City.
0: So you obviously know me so well. 9970 gets you hooked up. Tickets to Hayley Williams. I do need one other thing, though. Give me the five magic words.
1: St. John, you are so fierce.
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0: Shadow in here in just a couple of minutes. Right now, it's time for St. John's Funny on the 28. My friend and Bay Area legend today, Angela Johnson.
1: If you've never been to a family reunion before, this is what you can expect. You play games, you eat good food, you see that one cousin you almost swiped right on. When your family's this big, your dating pool gets smaller. I had two cousins match on an app. They didn't know they were cousins. They match, they start talking, they're vibing, they have a lot in common. Shocker. They start coordinating. They're like, yeah, let's go grab a drink. Woo, woo, woo. She starts looking through all his photos. She sees that he posted a picture wearing our family reunion t-shirt. See, that's why you gotta do your research. Otherwise, you end up with a baby with six toes.
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2: 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Only one survives. Let's get straight to it. 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Let's get busy with the goodies right here. 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
1: If you've never been to a family reunion before, this is what you can expect. You play games, you eat good food, you see that one cousin you almost swiped right on. Yeah. When your family's this big, your dating pool gets smaller. I had two cousins match on an app. They didn't know they were cousins. They match, they start talking, they're vibing, they have a lot in common, shocker. They start coordinating, they're like, yeah, let's go grab a drink, woo woo woo. She starts looking through all his photos, she sees that he posted a picture wearing our family reunion t-shirt! See, that's why you gotta do your research. Otherwise, you end up with a baby with six toes.
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right now. Harry Styles in New York's our trip tomorrow. Trip's coming up for Bruno Mars in Tampa. We got Ariana in Chicago. All you have to do to win, it is easy as texting in the keywords. All the info on the trips, just

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Big Reed busting after 7 o'clock with the world's biggest night show. Folks, thank you, thank you, thank you so much for hanging out today. St. John, back for more fun tomorrow right at 2. Until then, you stay F-I-E-R.

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Biggest night show midway through the work week. 48 hours to go into the weekend. We got an awesome show planned for you tonight. Okay, check us out. Your chance to ticket for MGK before 8 o'clock. Your 8 o'clock hour, I got Oliver Tree. And I got my boy Max from Max's Cakes checking in with a special announcement about an event for the BTS Army going down this Friday. Mm-hmm. You definitely don't want to miss out on that. Let's go back

It's time for the Bay Report, the biggest trending stories in the Bay right here on 99.7L every single night on the world's biggest night show. Okay, let's start with this one. In case you forgot, Bay the Breakers is this Sunday. You know what that means, right? There's going to be a lot of people in the streets of the city, and a lot of city streets are going to be shut down. Muni's going to be rerouted. It's going to be low-key kind of chaotic. So if you can avoid coming to the city this weekend, unless you're participating, of course, definitely avoid it. The race kicks off at 8 a.m. and wraps up at 1 p.m. All right, three people in Napa County were hospitalized after eating toxic wild mushrooms. Fam, stop eating those mushrooms outside, okay? That is not

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0: It's my boy Corbin Bessin right there. It's called Blink on 99.7 now. He'll be in the Bay next month with my boy Solidified at the Fillmore. Make sure you get some tickets, all right? Big Reed here. It's the world's biggest night show. Yo, speaking of tickets, MGK and Wiz Khalifa taking over the Toyota Pavilion this Saturday in Concord. You want to go? You want to head out to the 925 and see MGK and Wiz? 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
1: It's the world's biggest night show with Sabrina Carpenter right there. House tours on 99.7 now. Big Reed, I'm locked in. Got my daughter, Nay, on the phone again. What's up?
2: I'm stressed.
1: What could you possibly stress about now?
2: Testing.
1: Oh, that's always fun.
2: Are you being sarcastic?
1: No, I'm just saying. What can I do for you, Nay? What's up? What do you want?
2: Okay, so I'm actually doing really good. I'm doing this like essay on if astronauts should go to Mars to explore or if it should be robots, right? But it has to be a lot of words, right? So I was thinking that you can get me something for me to feel good so that I am encouraged to keep on writing this essay because I feel like quitting and just putting, I don't know, because who is going to know?
1: Oh, my God. No, Nay. That's not the way this works. Just do what you need to do and get it done, all right? Night show, fam. I got your big fact in night coming up next. 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

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Who's ready to learn something new, y'all? 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You know the average person spends 3 years of their life just waiting for food to be done in the microwave? 3 years, y'all, of just standing there like, is it done yet? 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Swim.

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Big Ree here. Night show fam, just a reminder, tomorrow starting at 8 a.m. every hour until 5, your chance to fly away to go see Harry Styles at Madison Square Garden. You got to make sure you're locked in. Also, in less than 10 minutes, my guy Max from Max's Cakes in Hayward on B Street is checking in about a very special BTS-inspired event happening at his bakery this Friday, all right? It's 99.7 Now with Harry.

0: 99.7 Now, Big Reed here. Super excited to welcome this guy back to the world's biggest night show, my guy Max from Max's Cakes.
1: How's it going?
0: Hey, man, so nice to talk to you. It's been a few years since we've chatted, but I've seen everything you've been cooking up online, man. I've seen all the collaborations. And if people aren't familiar with Max's Cakes, it's over there in the city of Hayward on B Street. I think the address is 1007, right?
1: That is right, 1007 B Street.
0: Tell people a little bit more about Max's Cakes before we jump into what's happening this Friday.
1: So I opened Max's Cakes in 2022. I started my baking journey at the young age of 9 years old. I've been super passionate about baking, art, and all that kind of went hand in hand. So now we're living the dream. Fast forward 3.5 years in business in downtown Hayward, my hometown. And we're cooking up a storm, like you said, just super big collaborations, everyday weddings, birthday parties, custom cakes, over the top. Literally anything that goes into the oven, we're handling it here in downtown Hayward.
0: Look, and Max's Cakes are fire, y'all. If y'all haven't seen them yet, you probably seen them and just haven't known, all right? It's at Max's Cakes on Instagram. Some of the dopest designs I think I've ever seen on cakes.

0: It's the world's biggest night show on 99.7 Now. Big Reed hanging out with Max from Max's Cakes in Hayward on B Street. A special event for the BTS Army going down this Friday because the guys are taking over Stanford Stadium this weekend.
1: Yeah, we're very excited. We partnered up with EBK Events, and we're doing a EBK event celebrates BTS in the Bay. It's a pop-up event. We're going to be having totes, BTS totes, fan-made, and these little tickets that are going to be just, you know, souvenirs for the event to highlight them coming back. I believe it's been 8 years since they've been in the Bay Area, so we're super excited, yeah, to give out these to our first 200 customers. We're going to have some BTS-themed treats and goodies here at the bakery and along with our regular menu, so we're very excited to, you know, welcome back to the Bay Area. It's the best place to be.
0: Facts, 1,000%. This is going down this Friday, 2 to 6 p.m. at Max's Cakes on B Street in the city of Hayward. You got to get there early, right?
1: Early, yep.
0: Because the BTS Army, they don't play, and these treats at Max's Cakes, fire.
1: Exactly. We're very excited, and thank you so much for having us.
0: Of course, man. Let people know where they can follow you online.
1: Yeah, you can find us at Max's Cakes. It's M-A-X-S-C-A-K-E-S. And you can catch all the information right there on our Instagram. For just a chance.

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1: You may know her from Disney's Descendants. That's a Kelly Cantrell, Carrie Bradshaw on 99.7. Now, she was also just on the most recent season of The Masked Singer, too. She dropped a video to that track a couple of days ago. You definitely got to check it out. It's pretty good, man. It's 99.7 now, the world's biggest night show. Big Reed here. Big hookup of the night. Your chance at tickets for Oliver Tree. You want to see Oliver when he hits the bay at the Fox Theater in Oakland. 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

That song live. Sabrina Carpenter does not miss, y'all. 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Big Reed with Dominic Fike, who's performing at Outside Lands this August. 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Number

mental health. Who am I talking about? I'm talking about Ella Langley, y'all. Choosing Texas is all over your radio on December 6th, 9, your big 9 and 9. It's 99.7 now. Big Reed here. You know what I just realized? And it's been so long since the tour was announced and it sold out immediately, but we're close to having Olivia Dean back in the Bay at Chase Center, y'all. So Easy to Fall in Love is number 5.

speed demon throughout the day has to be studied, because I'm low-key obsessed at this point, y'all. Justin Bieber on 99.7 now, number four with Speed Demon. Number three belongs to Pink Panthers and Zara Larsson. Yo, where is this BTS song at?

First things first, I gotta show some love to BTS, moving up from number 9 to number 2 tonight. That's the power of the BTS army, alright? But still, at that top spot in the big 99 with less than a month to go until we get her brand new album, Olivia Rodrigo, y'all. Yep, Drop Dead is number 1 on the world's biggest night show. It's 99.7 now.

Yo, who's gonna drop something next? Because we're on a roll. Olivia Rodrigo dropped tour, album coming. Harry Styles dropped tour, album coming. Bruno Mars dropped tour, album already out. And like, guess what? Cassie dropped a tour earlier today. You know who we need to drop next? Bad Bunny. I know he's been busy, but

0: Rip, you feel me? Come on, man. Graduation is just a couple of weeks away, okay? Some of my students around the Bay are already graduating. Lucky. Can you imagine finishing school in May? I remember I used to start in September and finish in like mid-June every year. Some of y'all got it too easy. All right, I'm just saying. All right, not to be uncle out here, but I'm just saying. Look, got some Zara on the way. I'm going to throw in some more of your favorites next on 99.7 Now.
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0: 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Just a reminder, tomorrow morning starting at 8 a.m. every hour until 5, your chance at a flyaway to see Harry Styles at Madison Square Garden in NYC. Yeah, for real. Like, I know some of y'all like, ain't no way. No, there is a way. 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Okay, so make sure you're locked in, ready to win. Not only are we going to get you hooked up with tickets, we're putting you on the plane, taking care of airfare and your hotel. 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
3: Kennedy joins us, and Kennedy says that her fiancé, Xavier, has become completely consumed with this group chat. He says the group chat is with his boys, but Kennedy thinks he might be using that as a cover to actually chat with another woman. Kennedy, break it down. Good morning.
4: Hi, good morning.
5: So, tell us what's happening.
4: Yeah, Xavier and I have been together for 7 years, and we've been engaged for the last four and a half years. We met right before COVID started, and we probably moved a little bit faster than we would have because of the shutdown for sure. But we ended up like bubbling together, then we spent all our time together, and then when my lease wrapped and the world opened up, then, you know, I gave up my apartment and moved in with him.
5: So you guys kind of booed up like right when you met, like you were with them all the time?
4: Yeah, we were in the bubble, and then we just, you know, were like, oh, this is nice, and then decided, you know, to keep dating when the world, you know, came together again.
5: All right,
6: y'all made it, man, because I know a lot of people that did not make it.
5: Yeah, I'm one of them.
6: That's
5: true. I came out that bubble real hard. That bubble, bubble burst.
6: It popped.
3: So he was booed up for a hot minute, but then yeah, it did not work. Ben, you said you're nearing the 5-year engagement. You're 4.5 years of being engaged.
4: Yeah. So I'd like a year after that, like we moved in, then he asked me to marry him, and of course I said yes. But yeah, that was almost like 5 years ago. We got engaged, but like neither of us were in a rush. You know, we wanted to see how we did when the world returned to normal. You know, we didn't talk about dates or plans because we're like, let's make sure this is real, you know, now that everything is happening again. But I did try to start the process of, you know, having dates and, you know, talking about the future a couple years back. And I could never get him to sit down and talk about dates.
5: You mean dates for the wedding?
4: Yes. Dates for the wedding. And every time I ask, he's not in a hurry. And it's gotten to the point where even like his mom, my mom, our family, our friends are like, are you guys getting married? Are you just going to be engaged forever? And I'd say all this to say that then it's gotten to the point where like it's just causing a lot of issues in our relationship, and I'm more on edge and like really wondering if we are ever going to get married. And then he just started being really obsessed with this group chat.
5: Group chat with whom?
4: Exactly. His friends. So I started wondering what he was up to like about 3 months ago, but he's been obsessively texting. So like first thing in the morning when we wake up, he's quote unquote checking the group chat. It's with his boys. He's on it all the time, like to the point where we fight because it interrupts like us spending time together. You know, I don't want to come home from work and he's on the phone like just texting his boys. Yeah, so we're just fighting about it a lot. And he's like, oh, you're just being like, you're just getting mad over nothing. Like, this is not a big deal. I'm talking to my friends. But like, he's known these guys forever and they've never been this engaged. Like, texting all day, every day just sounds a little sus.
5: Have you seen this thread? Like, physically seen the thread? Have you read the thread? Is there a thread? Or is he just saying there's a thread?
4: Yeah, I've seen it. He showed it to me in the beginning. But it feels like he showed it to me so that I never ask questions again. So there is a thread, but I'm like, I'm just, what are you guys, you grew up together. Like, what are you talking about all day, every day, first thing in the morning and like before we go to bed? It doesn't make sense.
6: Yeah, I mean, like, I feel like you would run out of things eventually to talk about. You grew up together and you're texting every day, all day. Like, there's only so many interesting things that you could talk about.
3: And dirty memes and inappropriate videos.
6: And that's a few back and forth here and there, you know, like text exchanges. But then after that, everyone goes back to their lives. Like, it's not a, because you're saying, like, he's on the phone in this group chat, like, day and night as soon as he wakes up and goes to sleep, basically, right?
5: That's the weird thing to me. It's not that you have the thread. Yeah. It's not that you text often. But a bunch of straight guys, first thing in the morning, Benny's waking up.
3: What are you wearing today?
5: Yeah, I mean, it just texting Edwin, how's it going? Like, I just don't, that's the part I don't see. Not first thing in the morning.
3: You're convinced it's another woman.
4: Yeah. I hope not, but it just doesn't make sense to me.
3: Yeah, well, as do we. So let's play a song, and when it's over, Kennedy, we will call him, and we'll set the love trap. We'll go from there, okay?
4: Sounds good.

0: Big Bay Mornings, home of the love trap. So Kennedy's fiance Xavier has become consumed by what he claims is a group chat with his friends. But she thinks that he might be using that as a cover to chat with another woman. So the question is Xavier really texting nonstop with his boys? Or is there actually another woman in his life? That's what we need to find out for Kennedy. We're going to do that right now in the love trap.
1: Hello.
0: Hey, good morning. May I please speak with Xavier?
1: Yeah, this is him.
0: Hey, what's going on, Xavier? My name is Chad, and I'm calling from Herb on the Curb, and we're a brand new flower and plant shop in Brentwood. How are you this morning?
1: I'm doing all right.
0: Nice. So the reason for the phone call is, as a new shop, what we're doing right now, is running a grand opening promotion. We're offering local residents free flowers. We're choosing a dozen winners a day to receive a dozen roses. And Xavier, you are one of today's local winners. So not only did you win the free flowers, you also scored free same-day delivery. First question, something you might be interested in.
1: I don't really need flowers for myself, so...
0: Cool, because I have another option for you. What we can do is deliver them to you or to someone of your choice. Yeah, so if you didn't want them, you're not a flower guy, totally cool. We can send them to someone else. Put your name on the card, you'll get the credit. As if you bought them for somebody, but it will be free.
1: So you would deliver them? I wouldn't have to deliver them?
0: No, yeah, we'll deliver them. As long as it's in the Bay Area, we'll deliver them. Of course, the goal is we'd love to get your business down the line.
1: Yeah, sure. If delivery's included, yeah, I'll do it. I'll take it up.
0: Sweet. All right, Xavier, and then you don't want them, so I'll delete your information, and then why don't you give me the name of the recipient?
1: Could you make it out to Sarah, S-A-R-A-H?
0: I will attach a card with the flowers, so Sarah knows they're from you. There is room for a note if you wanted to write something in there. Right now, I was just going to say to Sarah from Xavier, but...
1: Yeah, could you write, you already know how I feel about you, but this is a little reminder.
0: You already know how I feel about you. This is a little reminder. Okay. Hey, Xavier, I got bad news for you this morning. My name is not Chad. My name is Benny. I'm not calling from a flower and plant shop. I'm calling from a radio station. 99.7 now. You're on the air. You need to know that. You're on what is called the Love Trap. So we catch Bay Area cheaters, and Kennedy reached out to us because she thinks that you're talking to another woman. You just proved her suspicions. Kennedy, are you there?
2: Yeah, 7 years. Hello. 7 years, Xavier? I spent all that time investing in you, and you go and do something like this?
1: Babe, just stop for a listen to me. Listen.
2: Listen to what? Listen. More lies. I already heard everything I need to know, like when you sent those flowers to Sarah. Are you serious right now? I asked you so many times about who you were texting.
1: Mm-hmm. Kennedy, listen. Come on. I'm not trying to hurt you, I swear to God.
2: Night you sat right next to me and you were texting her, lying to me, telling me you were texting your boys. You laid in bed next to me and were texting her. Obviously, that's a lie. You have feelings for her. Do you get that?
1: Kennedy, what do you want me to say? I don't know, okay? I don't know. I obviously, wasn't thinking, all right? But, come on, girl. We've been together for, such a long time. I don't know. Sarah was exciting. I don't know.
2: Oh, well, I'm sorry I don't excite you anymore. You asked me to marry you. Did you? This is why you never actually wanted to plan a date or get married. You wanted to leave your options open because you were bored with us? Okay, cool. That's what I thought. What's the worst part about all of this is you looked at me in the eyes and you asked me to be your wife. And 4 years, I waited around and I just thought I wasn't good enough for you to actually get a date on the books and actually get married.
1: That's not it, Kennedy. That's not it. I mean, I love you. You know I love you. You know I do. That hasn't changed.
2: Love is, Xavier. Love is not cheating and lying about it and texting Sarah, whoever Sarah is, next to me in bed. I can't do that. I gotta go. I can't. This is ridiculous.
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0: my morning great. Here we come. Every morning I am pumped for work. Here we
1: come. Big Bay Mornings. Here we
2: come. 99.7 Now. Here we are. Good morning. Welcome to your Thursday, May 14th. But you know we call it Friday Junior around here. Good morning, Gregory.
3: Good morning, everyone.
2: Hello, Ellen.
4: Hola, good morning.
5: All right, look, here's the deal. I've got a hangover. Who knows what that means? Oh, my
6: God. Doesn't that mean you're drunk?
5: No. It means I was drunk yesterday.
7: It means you're an alcoholic.
5: Wrong.
7: You wouldn't come to work hungover unless you're an alcoholic. Dude, you got a disease.
5: Shut up. Point is, y'all can just chill today.
2: Y'all can chill today. Just chill, my man.
3: Are you talking about yourself?
4: I want to see who on the show is hungover today.
3: This is why you can't let your wife leave for a week.
2: Yeah, so Hyphy Wifey left Sunday for New Orleans. She's been there all week for work. She's boarding a plane now, heading home. I was a good boy for most of the week, but yesterday, Wednesday, I decided, you know what, hump day, made it to the top of the hump. You know, week is halfway over, as Greg loves to say on Wednesdays. So I
3: say that on Tuesdays, actually.
2: Yeah, well, you do, which annoys me. And I've got him started on Wednesday. I'm like, bro, you can't say that on Tuesday. Tuesday, the week is not.
3: I don't count Friday. Friday's easy for me. But listen, I just want to say the way that you think is so interesting. You said I was a good boy for most of the week.
2: I was.
3: Okay, Monday and Tuesday were the only days before yesterday. Not most of the week. There were only 2 days. There's seven days in a week.
2: Most of the week that my wife has been out of town.
4: I feel like you've done at least one bad thing a day. The other day, on Monday, I caught you having chips for breakfast. Oh, yeah. And yes, I did send Vanessa a video. I was like, look, girl, you leave for one day and look at this man.
3: Which means he did something on Sunday night he wasn't supposed to do, I bet.
2: Enjoyed that Carol G magazine.
3: She left on Sunday, he probably started acting up.
4: No. Yeah, what do you do Tuesday? Let's see. Monday was the chips. Tuesday.
2: Monday, I got rid of the dog. Monday, I dropped the dog off at the resort. So Stormy's been away. So I've been solo at the house having fun.
3: Remember that country singer who went to rehab because she was drunk on a Monday or a Tuesday?
2: Oh, yeah, night? The one that sang the national anthem?
3: At the All-Star Game of Baseball? That's
2: I do.
3: Benny this week.
2: No, it's not.
4: Well, it's a Wednesday, so I guess Wednesday. It's more acceptable. Yeah.
3: He was texting me yesterday in the afternoon. Hey, take a shot.
2: I was trying to get him to join me.
3: I said, I'm already in bed, bro. It's 5:30. I've had a long week. I still didn't catch up from that delayed flight where I got to bed on Sunday night at 11 p.m., so I still am trying to catch up on sleep. I think I made it. I'm in a mood today. Now I'm ready to party.
4: That's gonna be wild card Thursday. Is that what it is?
2: Oh no.
3: Maybe. But I probably not for me, because there's nothing worse, Ellen, than driving hungover. And I have a 5-hour drive to Humboldt County tomorrow. So I need to be alert. I need to be ready to go. I need to feel my best, my strongest. I do not like driving. Y'all know that. Driving alone, I really hate. So 5 hours I will be driving to Humboldt County tomorrow after the show.
2: Humboldt County, the northern part of Cali.
3: And I just watched that frickin' Murder Mountain about Humboldt County.
2: What word did you just say?
3: Frickin'.
2: Oh, I thought I had hit the dump button.
3: No. Humboldt County. You know, you watched that.
2: Yeah, I watched it.
4: Nope.
2: A lot of people go missing up there.
3: Yes.
2: Yeah.
4: Greg.
3: What if I go missing in Humboldt County? They say they never find your body up there.
4: Well, be street smart. Don't be dumb out there. And
3: you know
4: make
3: me.
4: Sure
3: I'll walk off with anybody that's good looking.
4: I know. That's what I'm saying. Like, please. Like, don't trust
3: walk into the woods.
4: All you got to do is have some Jameson or have...
3: That's how it all starts.
4: Yes. Dios mío.
3: I'll go with the local.
4: I'll pray
3: got
4: for
3: the
4: you.
3: Mushrooms up there.
4: Don't match with anybody up there. Leave Grindr out of this.
3: I'm going for a college graduation. So I'm going to try to be good. But graduations get wild.
2: Yes, they do. Well, wait, it's a high school graduation?
3: Wait, they say college graduation.
2: Oh, okay. Woo, so, yeah, that'll get wild. Yeah, that'll get wild.
3: Me on a college campus? Luke.
4: We should have gone Jesus. With you. Benny, we should have gone with him.
2: Oh, yeah. No, I don't want to go up there. No. All right, well, it is Thursday, which means it's time for the Coupon Queen.
3: That's right.
2: With all the deals, here we go.
8: He's a Coupon Queen. He's getting sassy, getting ratchet, because size is known to cut a price in half like it's magic. He's a Coupon Queen.
3: All right, mark your calendars for next Wednesday, Ellen, because Trader Joe's is releasing six limited edition insulated mini tote bags nationwide for $3.99 each. You know, the little canvas totes are super popular. Yep. These will be the insulated version of those. Like, you can bring your lunch in and all that kind of stuff. Probably fit a bottle of Jameson in there. Yeah. They're 1.5 gallon bags. They're dubbed as the Summer Fun Mini Insulated Totes. They come in 6 designs, all bright colors like pinks and purples and oranges. Some are striped. They've got the TJ palm trees on them. Check out the pictures.
2: Ellen is like my... Ellen with the tote bags, like my wife with water bottles.
3: Yeah.
2: You hoard a ton of these. How many do you think you have?
4: You know, I was actually going through my collection yesterday.
2: Collection.
4: And I got like a good maybe 15 to 20 tote bags. And some of them are like repetition though, because like, I don't
2: what?
4: Know.
2: Do
3: like
2: you?
3: Kind of like bags. She has multiple of these Trader Joe's.
4: Like the same one in like, what do you call it? In every color or the same color. But I don't know. They're cute. They're convenient and they're stylish. I love me a good Trader Joe's
3: tote bag. And you can resell those tote bags for hundreds of dollars.
4: I'm not selling them. I'm keeping them. But those are cute. I like. They kind of look like little lunch bags. They're more square, right? Like it looks like a lunch
3: bag.
4: Yeah,
3: they're great for your lunch or like a little picnic or whatever. Again, they drop next Wednesday, May 20th, and they always sell out so fast, these things at Trader Joe's. So be prepared. Put it on your calendar. Also, summertime vibes have dropped at Starbucks, who released their summer menu. That includes the colorful new Tropical Butterfly Refresher and the return of Iced Horchata, Shaken Espresso, baby, and the new Horchata Frappuccino Blended Beverage. Also, the cute Unicorn Cake Pop is back, along with the Cloud White Cheddar Protein Popcorn. So you can, you know, go work out and then eat that protein popcorn, baby.
4: Protein popcorn is crazy. I've never heard of that. So is it just like instead of salt, they're spraying it with their, you know, little razzle dazzle protein
3: there too, but they've got
4: powder
3: seven,
4: on top?
3: It's got 7 grams of protein in a bag of popcorn. So there you go. Instead of a protein bar, you can eat the popcorn. 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
3: Probably, maybe. Okay. 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
3: You're welcome.
2: We're rolling commercial free on your Friday, Junior. BBMDM on the way. I think we need to beat it first.
4: Oh,
3: goodness.
2: Want a little Michael Jackson to get us started?
3: Yeah.
2: Shall
4: Let's
2: we do
4: beat it?
2: Come
3: He's
2: on.
3: He's back.
2: Let's bring it back. Beat it.

0: What?
1: There you go.
2: Let's wake these people up.
3: We don't care what you look like when you get out of bed. We're just happy you're here. 99.7 Now's Big Bay Mornings.
4: Good morning. Happy Friday, Junior. It's Big Bay Mornings with Benny, Ellen, and Greg. And it's time for the BBMDM. You can slide through on Instagram at Big Bay Mornings. This morning's DM goes like this. What up, Big Bay Mornings? We have a new manager in my office, and he keeps scheduling 4 p.m. meetings every Friday. He's only been here for 6 weeks, but 5 of those weeks, he scheduled a meeting late on a Friday afternoon. None of these meetings are time sensitive. They could have happened at any hour on any day of the week. It's obvious to me and my colleagues that he's just trying to prove a point, but we're sick of it. I'm the most senior person in our department, and people are begging me to talk to him. Should I get involved?
1: You got to.
4: Yes.
1: I will say this. As an elder statesman here.
4: What up, elder statesman?
1: I have tried to get involved to fight other people's fights on multiple occasions. It always backfires. It never works out. You think you're going to go in and you're going to be Superman. You're going to help everybody out. And you end up at the bottom of the heap. So I... From past experience, just know you think you're doing a good thing. You are going to screw yourself. I would not do it.
4: But you don't keep it light most times you go in there.
1: Why are you
4: going
1: to keep this light?
4: Something like, hey, you know, the team's been feeling a little burned out with these late Friday meetings. And I think that morale would honestly improve if we move these earlier in the week. Just my thought. Because if no one says anything, then the manager may think, it's fine, and we'll just keep doing them.
1: The manager's doing it for a reason. And I had a manager long, long, long ago before I, not when I was on the air, before I was on the air. He did this all the time, and he did it. We all knew why he did it. He wanted to make sure everybody was working every single hour that they had to work, which is a jerk thing to do because everybody, especially in radio, we all know, especially like the salespeople and stuff, it's long been known on Fridays, you trying to, I got an appointment at noon, right? I got a lunch with the client at noon and then you don't see him again. This is what this manager is doing, trying to force them back into the office. It's a jerk move, but I don't know, Ellen, would you get involved?
5: I would not get involved. You know, you've tried it before and you've gotten burned in the process of it. And I don't think this is going to last forever. This is kind of one of those like weird adjustments where like he's trying to, this new manager, you know, this new person here is trying to also like get adjust to like this new work environment, is trying to like get their flow in. And I don't see this being a long-term thing of every Friday at 4 p.m. So I feel like it's just one of those things to go with the flow and just see where it's going. Like, I mean, you should be working. I feel like it could feel the this new manager to want to do it even more because it's like, oh.
4: Don't think the manager is doing this to like get to know people and get in with the flow or whatever you said, Ellen. I think that this new manager is actually coming in there to try to establish authority. I'm the new boss.
1: Yep.
4: And I'm in charge. That's what I think this is about. I actually think it's an a-hole thing.
5: And I can agree to that, but don't you think then that it's going to make it worse if then it's challenged where it's made seem like, oh, no, actually, we're not down with that. Like, and I know that the delivery of it's going to be a lot nicer than that, but like if he already has an ego like this and power tripping like this, then challenging it and saying like, oh, let's change it because it's not convenient for us for you to do it at 4 p.m. on a Friday, it could make things worse or make him double down on it even more.
4: The worst part is, you say that they're just pointless meetings. I mean, emergencies happen, of course, right? We understand that. We have one tomorrow that's a last-minute emergency meeting. That sort of thing happens. But when this is a touch-base, circle-back meeting that could just be an email, that's really going to piss people off.
1: Yeah, he's doing it to make sure you're in the office at 4 o'clock on Friday because he wants you to work every hour of your 40 hours or whatever. I think Ellen might be right. If he's trying to make a power move and you challenge his power move...
4: Might double down?
1: He might be, okay, if he's only been there 6 weeks, okay, this one is the bad apple. This is the bad apple right here that I gotta watch. He's gonna target you.
4: Okay, so then I still would say something at some point if everyone is leaning on you and they're looking to you. But then let me adjust my advice. Wait another month. See what happens. Because yes, maybe in another 4 weeks, if it does fizzle out and the manager is tired of doing these 4 p.m. meetings on Fridays, then yeah, don't say anything. But if this continues indefinitely, people are mentally checked out by noon on a Friday.
1: Correct. So, oh, absolutely. They're starting to think, I got to pick up my kids. I got to go get them. And a lot of kids get out on Fridays early. I got to start doing this. I mean, it's not that people don't want to work. It's that you have so much more obligation on the weekend because your kids got to get out of school. You got to get them to events. You got to get them to this and that and the other. And so that guy's being a jerk, but maybe I agree. It's like a crying baby almost. You got to let them wear themselves out. So maybe let this boss wear himself out.
5: One last thing is what you could tell them to all be on the same page about is don't ask questions. When you're in that meeting, don't engage. Don't ask questions. Don't ask for advice.
1: What I do.
5: Just sit there, watch, and nod when he says, does anybody have any questions? Nope.
1: We have about 3 question askers in this building, and I go up to every one of them when we have a meeting like that, and I say, don't you ask any questions? Don't you ask any questions? Don't you ask any questions?
4: The move with those long meetings is you excuse yourself to use the restroom, and then you just never come back.
5: That's what
4: I do. I go to the bathroom.
1: Whether it's a meeting or not, that's lunch.
4: Yeah, then I get into the elevator, I'm in my car, deuces.
1: That's a hangout, that's lunch, that's dinner with Benny, it's anything.
4: We call that an Irish goodbye. Thank you for the BBMDM. You can hit us up with questions, comments, bad advice. Anytime on Instagram, at Big Bay Mornings. Your first 30 on a 30 is next. Ellen, what's up in entertainment?
5: Well, our girl Carol G is adding another huge milestone to her career. I'll tell you what she's up to in Dirty on the 30. I know.

0: 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Dirty on the 30. Benny, Ellen, and Greg with everything you need to know. 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
1: Total chaos at a Bay Area Safeway. So two women got into a fight at a Safeway in Gilroy, with one of them pulling out bear spray. Yes, unfortunately, bear spray hit multiple people inside the store. They were exposed to it. It's very bad.
2: At a grocery store? So then that means now products and food and stuff are contaminated.
1: I mean, some things. They were temporarily shut down. But this looked like, the footage looked like straight out of an action movie. I mean, once the bear spray went into the air, I mean, customers were coughing and running and abandoning their shopping carts and heading for the exit. It was wild.
3: I hope that woman was arrested.
1: Two women. They both were arrested. One was 54 years old, the other was 43. These were grown-ass women.
3: That would be like if me and Benny, that's basically our ages. That would be like if we threw down at Trader Joe's.
2: Actually, I could kind of see that, I'm not going to lie.
3: We would be rolling around, but for other reasons. We'd be happy.
1: Both women, yes, they were arrested. First responders, they showed up, and they treated the customers that were exposed to it.
4: It's a beautiful day in this neighborhood, a beautiful day for a neighbor. Would you be mine? Could you be mine?
3: Sure, Mr. Rogers.
1: No more. Nobody is socializing with their neighbors anymore. Apparently, we don't even know them. A new report says that people are socializing with neighbors way less than they used to. Only about 25% of us talk to our neighbors.
3: I would love to do this as a topic, 888-456-9970, because I saw this in a lot of articles yesterday, and it is interesting. I do not socialize with mine, but I have a weird, I don't have a front yard where I would hang out in, so I don't see them. Benny, you do have a front area you could hang out in, or your garage.
1: Yeah, I'm in like a cul-de-sac, so basically there's like 7 or 8 homes that face each other. So yeah, I'm in it. And for me, it just depends on the mood, my mood. If I'm feeling antisocial, I do the thing where I pull up, open the garage, pull in the garage, then shut the garage before I even get out of my car if people are out and about, so I don't have to say anything. But other times, if I'm feeling good, yeah, I'll just walk to the mailbox just so I could see people and talk to people. So, it depends.
2: Yeah, but you know them, though, right? Like, that's the biggest thing, that a lot of people don't know who their neighbors really are because they're... But I think, you know what? To be fair, it does matter where you live. I think that Greg hit a good point on that.
3: Of course, like, you don't have a front yard either. I don't have a front yard. We don't hang out in our front. We hang out in our back.
1: That's a great topic. Do you socialize with your neighbors? Hit us up.
0: Sassy Sports.
3: There will be something for every generation and every genre at the first ever World Cup halftime show, July 19th, as Shakira, Madonna, and BTS were announced as headliners. That is a heavyweight lineup. I mean, BTS alone, Shakira alone, Madonna alone, but all three in one show?
1: Yeah, stacked. I love it too. All different genres. It's cool. Yeah.
2: Now you said this is a halftime show? I've never really heard of a halftime show happening.
3: First ever halftime show for a FIFA World Cup final. It'll all go down as a part of that finals at MetLife Stadium in New Jersey. I know you don't like him, Benny, but I gotta give it up to Coldplay's Chris Martin, who curated this first-of-a-kind show.
1: I'll give it to him. He's not performing, is he?
3: No.
1: Okay, I'll give it to him.
3: Unless he does a surprise performance, but no, he is kind of the Jay-Z of the World Cup now. This is the first time they've done it, so you'll probably see it again, and he

0: will probably continue to do it. He made the announcement yesterday with Elmo, which was interesting in a video and kind of cute. And speaking about the World Cup, we're going to have our own entertainment right here in San Jose. The San Jose Earthquakes announced this week that San Pedro Square Market in downtown San Jose will be transformed into an entertainment district for all 39 days of the World Cup. This sounds really lit. We got to go down for at least a day and spend it down there because it's beautiful. I love San Pedro Square. It's beautiful. Excellent. They're going to show all 104 matches with large screens, food trucks, drinks, and activities. And they're going to have an exclusive VIP area with special benefits for Quakes season ticket holders. So if you're a season ticket holder, you will get to get into the VIP. The parties begin June 11th, so less than a month away. And they run through the final match on July 19th. Admission is free, but you do need to RSVP for the day that you want to go. So you go to sjearthquakes.com for that. And the full NFL schedule will be released this afternoon, so we will know all the exact dates and times for every NFL game, including all the Niners games. But we did get confirmation yesterday that the Niners' second international game will be played in Mexico City. We got to go to this, Ellen. November 22nd on Sunday Night Football against the Minnesota Vikings.
1: Whoa, we were talking about this. It's right before Thanksgiving, so I think we might be available.
0: It's the Sunday before Thanksgiving, so we have the week off.
2: I was going to say, just a quick Sunday trip to Mexico City.
1: Yes. Back the next morning.
0: We already knew that they were going to start the season in Australia against the Rams on Thursday, September 10th, but now we know that that game is going to be on Netflix. Netflix will have a package of 5 games this season, including the first ever Wednesday before Thanksgiving game and 2 Christmas Day games. So lots going on. We'll know more this afternoon. And quick note, Benny, did you happen to see your boy Eminem and 50 Cent courtside at the Pistons playoff game last night?
3: Hi!
2: I sure did. I was so excited. I gotta say, Eminem was looking good, too. He was looking good. Those glasses I liked. I gotta figure out what kind of dye he's using on that beard, but I like the glasses. He looked healthy. He looked good. And he doesn't normally go out. And
0: he doesn't, but he loves Detroit sports.
2: For sure. Like, he'll do the Lions games, but he's obviously, you know, in a football game, he's up in one of those suites. He doesn't do this sort of thing where he's just out and public.
0: Yeah, so he was there. The Pistons unfortunately lost, but they're not out of the playoffs yet.
2: I love that they're BFFs still. Look at them. They're like us, right? They've just been friends for years and years.
0: Funny because 50 Cent has beef with everybody, and he's managed to stay friends with Eminem for all these years.
2: Oh, yeah, no, for sure. Like, whoever 50 Cent has beef with, by default, then Eminem has beef with them too. They ride or die.
0: Same with us.
2: Yeah.
0: 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That's all I got for Sassy Sports. But you know what I always say? If they're playing with balls, I'm all over it.
4: Entertainment report.
1: Our girl Carol G is adding another huge milestone to her career. So this year alone, let me just break it down real quick. Not only was she the first Latina to headline Coachella, she also sold more than 2 million tickets at her recently announced world tour. And then on top of that, her album Tropiqueta also picked up 3 AMA nominations. And now she is set to receive the International Artist Award of Excellence at the 2026 American Music Awards. So this is going to put her guys in the same category as legends like Michael Jackson and Whitney Houston. So it's huge. And she's going to be hitting the AMA stage for a special performance during the show. So we can't miss that. The ceremony will be this May 25th and will be hosted by Queen Latifah.
0: You failed to mention how many copies of her Playboy she sold.
2: Well, I bought 1,000 myself.
1: By Benny alone.
2: You know what's so funny?
1: That's already record-breaking.
2: So, I still haven't really flipped through it yet. My wife flies home today. She's been in New Orleans for work, and I just realized she's going to make it to the house before I get home today, and I have the Playboy sitting on my desk, just out in the open. She doesn't know I have it yet, so that's going to be interesting. Like, this is what you were doing while I was gone.
1: Oh, good luck. Yeah. She might watch it, too. She loves Carol G, so she might flip to it.
2: Also, though, shout out Carol G, because this is the first woman to receive this since 2009, so it's been a long time since a woman has received this, so shout out to her.
1: Since Whitney Houston, so there you go. That's our girl. And Netflix is officially taking K-pop Demon Hunters from the screen to the stage. Yes, they just announced that they're going to have a global concert tour in partnership with Netflix and AEG Presents. So if you've been tired of Golden, well, sorry, too bad, because now you're going to see them all over the world.
2: Yeah, I think this is one concert that actually will sell tickets.
0: Does this mean that I can meet that lead singer of Soulja Boy?
1: I don't know if he's going to be there. So here's the thing.
2: Animated guy?
0: Yeah, I want to meet the animated.
2: Yes, he's going to show up.
0: He's so hot. Yeah, I could go meet him.
1: So while cities and dates haven't been announced yet, Netflix says that more details are coming later this year. And they're saying, yeah, about 150 cities in 2027. So chances are we definitely will be able to see them up close and personal. And Adam Sandler is officially bringing the gang back together because Grown Ups 3 is now in the works at Netflix. So Adam Sandler, he will be returning both on screen and as co-writer. And while the full cast hasn't been officially announced yet, fans are expecting the return of Chris Rock, Kevin James, David Spade.
0: I just want to know how much money Adam Sandler has. I mean, he just prints it.
2: And he doesn't spend his money. I mean, no. He's been wearing the same basketball shorts for 30
0: exactly.
2: years. That is Dear Dirty on a 30, and your Friday Junior Love Trap is on the way.
0: Morgan's boyfriend, Brandon, recently started a weekly hangout night with his boys, but there are signs that he might be up to something else when he says he's with his friends. Morgan says Brandon has even canceled dates with her to go out with the guys, which makes her hella suspicious. So we're going to set the love trap on Brandon next with Benny, Ellen, and Greg on Big Bay Mornings.
3: Right. You're on you.
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2: Morgan joins us, and Morgan says that her boyfriend Brandon recently started a weekly boys' night out, but there are signs that he might be up to something else when he says he's out with his buddies. Morgan, morning.
22: Hey, how are you?
0: We're good. So what is he saying he's doing with his friends?
22: Okay, so back like maybe 3 months ago, Brandon had kind of a spontaneous guys' night out. Like he was out and he ran into some friends one afternoon and they decided to go grab a drink. And then of course, you know, that one drink turned into a whole night out. And, you know, it was frustrating because I remember the day, because it was when we were supposed to actually hang out at my place that night. We had already had plans. And he called like an hour or so before he was supposed to come over and was like, hey, you know, I'm at the bar. And like, I could tell immediately he'd been drinking. And he told me, you know, oh, I ran into some of my buddies. And he's like, would you mind, you know, if I kind of stayed out with them instead of coming over?
0: Oh, that happens, I guess. But
22: I mean, you know, like this hasn't really happened before at the time. So I was like, you know, it's okay. Like, you know, I want you to see your friends. And he was like, you know, I'll make it up to you. You know, we're going to be hanging out this weekend anyway. And plus, you know, like since he kind of already started drinking, I was like, you know, you're on your own mission right now. Like, that's fine.
0: You're on like, he's on 4 drinks. You're on 0 drinks. That doesn't match up to hang out.
22: Yeah. I was like, I'm over here drinking tea. I'm like, this is fine. So, you know, he was like, you know, I love you. I appreciate you understanding. You know, I'm having a really good time reconnecting with everybody. And I was like, yeah, you know, no worries. And so, man, it wasn't even that long after that first time that he hung out with everybody, the hangouts kind of just started becoming more frequent. Like, they met up a few times in the next week, and then they were going to make it a weekly thing, kind of like an every Thursday night thing.
0: Wait, and these are people he hadn't seen in a while? They're old friends? Who are these people ran into?
22: I mean, that's kind of all I got, was that they were like friends of his that he hadn't seen in a while, and that, you know, that he was like really stoked he ran into them and kind of reconnected with them. And So I don't really, like, I've never met them, so I don't have like a ton of context except for that. And you know, the problem was that like they decided to start doing this on Thursdays. But the thing is that was kind of our night already, because we both work from home on Fridays. And so, you know, like we would kind of make that our night and then we would spend the rest of the weekend together. You know, it bothered me that he kind of wanted to start kind of completely overtaking our schedule to go and spend every Thursday with his friends instead of me. And I wouldn't, you know, I wouldn't mind if it was like a monthly thing or something like that. But when it turned into like this weekly thing, it kind of just seemed like a lot.
2: It is excessive. It's excessive because he has a girl. Like, if they were, how old are you guys?
22: I'm about to turn 30 and he's 31.
2: Okay. If he were single, I see no issue with it, but he has a girlfriend. So yeah, you have to split your time. You can't be going out every Thursday with the boys, especially if that's your night together.
22: Yeah, and like especially for also it's like that's a lot of like drinking, you know, like every week.
2: That part I could have passed. But you also said that you were willing to meet him in the middle, right? You said like, okay, what about once a month or maybe every other week or something, you know?
22: Well, that was the thing. I was like, you know, can we just kind of split it? Like, can you do like every other Thursday or something like that? And you know, he was like, yeah. And then we did it for like the first month. And then after that, he kind of just kept making excuses about how it was like, oh, you know, it's John's birthday. It's like some special occasion. Like there's some big game on that we all want to watch or something like that. And it was just kind of like, it's turned into this thing where now he's just like always with them.
1: But did you ever ask him like, I mean, especially when he said it was like birthdays and celebrations, did you ask him like, hey, I want to meet your friends. Like, can I go with you? You know, because maybe that could even be like a middle ground where like, fine, sure. You want to hang out with the boys once in a while. What if I did come through? Because I'm guessing the other guys, someone must have a girlfriend too or someone that they're dating. And, you know, like, how would that work out? But did you ever ask them, like, you wanted to come through too?
22: Yeah, like, I tried to, you know, just to be like, hey, you know, like, I know it's guys' night, but, like, you know, if any of them have girlfriends, like, you know, maybe there's one where we can, like, all kind of meet each other. We can do, like, a group hang. And he was like, oh, you know, like, one of them is married, but she's always working late. And so, like, it's just a guy's night. It's just a guy's night. And so he kind of just, like, blew it off. You know, I don't want to be, like, the crazy, overbearing girlfriend. But it's also now, like, it started as, like, an every Thursday thing. But now it's spilling over into other nights, too. And there's been tons of times where now Brandon's canceled on me to hang out with them. And it's bad enough that he already canceled, like, our standing date for all of these guys. But, you know, now that he's kind of, it feels like he's just, like, choosing them over me. I'm just over it. And like, not only being over it, I can't help but think, like, okay, this is getting kind of weird. Like, I'm starting to think that this is some sort of cover-up for something else. Like, I just can't believe that he's actually spending time with his friends full-time. If I had met them, I wouldn't be as, like, weirded out by it. But the fact that he's been so secretive about it and how, like, oh, it's guys night. Like, not even once. Like, I can't meet them once in a couple of months. Like, I really feel like something's going on.
2: For sure. And your mind's racing. It's coming up with all these possible scenarios because you have not met the guys. Even you've seen a photo, probably. I mean, you know what I mean? Yeah, I get it. All right, well, let's do what we do, Morgan. We will play a song, and when it's over, we'll call Brandon. We'll set the love trap, okay?
22: Cool. Thank you, guys.

0: of the love trap. Morgan's boyfriend, Brandon, recently started a weekly hangout night with the boys. But there are signs that he might be up to something else when he tells his girlfriend that he's with his friends. Morgan says that Brandon even canceled dates with her so he could go out with the guys, which is making her hella suspicious. She needs us to set the love trap, and that's what we're doing right now.
1: Hello?
0: Hi, good morning. May I please speak with Brandon?
1: This is Brandon. Who's this?
0: Hey, Brandon. My name is Chad, and I'm calling from Need for Seed, and we are a brand new flower and plant shop in Concord. How are you this morning?
1: Need for Seed?
0: Need for Seed. Yeah, it's a play on Need for Speed, but we are a flower and plant shop, and what we're doing right now is running a grand opening promotion where we're offering local residents free flowers. It's actually a beautiful bouquet of flowers, and Brandon, you are one of today's winners, so congrats, and if you say yes to the offer, not only will you receive the flowers, but we're going to bring them right to you, right to your front door. We do delivery here.
1: Is this for real? I mean, what's the hook?
0: No hook. We're just a new local mom and pop. We're trying to spread the word, and that's why we're doing this promotion right now. Today, everything is free on us. We just want you to check out our flowers. We know that you'll love them, and next time that you need to purchase some flowers or plants, we're hoping to get your business. But today's all free, man. Yeah, no strings attached. Also, we can deliver these to really any address in the Bay Area. Sometimes the guys choose to send them to a lady in their life. We can do that as well.
1: I like free stuff.
0: Yeah.
1: Need for Seed.
0: Need for Seed.
1: Heck of a name.
0: Thank you.
1: Sure. I'll take you up on your offer.
0: Cool. Brandon. All righty. And then we do same day delivery. So I'll have these delivered today. And did you want me to have my guys bring them to you, to your job, to someone else?
1: Yeah, no. Can you, you said you can send them somewhere. Could you send them to someone for me? Stephanie, let me look for her address.
0: And then, yeah, you look for that. What I'll do, though, is attach a card with the flowers. So Stephanie knows they're coming from you, Brandon. Right now, just going to say to Stephanie from Brandon, but you can add to that. You can change it.
1: Sure. Put happy early birthday. I can't wait to celebrate. And that's it.
0: Okay.
1: Brandon.
0: Happy early birthday. Can't wait to celebrate. Hey, Brandon, I got bad news for you this morning. My name is not Chad. My name is Benny. Not calling from Need for Seed. I'm calling from 99.7 Now. It's a radio station. You're on the air. You need to know that. You're on what is called the Love Trap. So we catch Bay Area cheaters. And Morgan reached out to us because of these weekly boys' nights that you've been having. She was starting to think that maybe you were hanging out with another lady. And it sounds like you are. She's on the phone. She heard everything. Morgan, are you there?
2: Yeah, I'm just wondering if Stephanie is one of the guys, Brandon.
0: Hmm.
2: is she one of the dudes that you guys hang out with every Thursday, you know? Like,
1: I mean, I don't even know why I answered the phone.
3: Are you laughing?
2: Yeah, like, are you serious? Like, why did you cheat is the question. Like, I can't, are you kidding me? Like, things were so good, and then you had to go out and not only cheat, but you concocted this weird fake friend group just so you could meet up with some chick named Stephanie. Are you kidding me? Like, what is wrong with you?
1: Listen, just calm down, okay?
2: Oh, calm down. No, that's a great way to start.
1: I know you think I'm a right now, but this wasn't ever supposed to happen, okay?
2: That you cheating or you getting caught? I'm just curious.
1: No, things got out of hand, okay, Morgan? Things got out of hand.
2: Yeah, clearly they did.
0: So this entire time for the last 3 months, I believe Morgan said for 3 months you've been doing these guys' nights, it's really been Stephanie? Was there ever guys' nights?
1: No, there are no guys' nights.
0: Okay.
2: Of course not.
3: Brandon, why are you so mad? Like, why are you so mad right now?
1: Well, I can't believe she's calling a radio station to find all this out. I mean, you know, it just...
2: Are you kidding me? You're not the victim of the story, Brandon.
4: Yeah, you're just mad you got caught. That's what it is.
1: I wasn't lying, okay? I wasn't lying when I said I ran into an old friend. She's an old friend, and I was just trying to figure things out, and, you know...
2: I think we figured them out, Brandon. I'm pretty sure that that's very clear. So let me get this straight. So you were with her that night when you called me drunk from the bar. You made up some stupid story so that way you could be with her every week since then. And you've literally just been having your cake and eating it too for the past, what, 3 months now?
1: Listen, I don't know what to do. It just all kind of fell on my lap. I didn't mean for all this to happen. I'm just figuring things out. I'm sorry, okay? But
2: well,
1: it is what it is.
2: I figured it out for you, Brandon. We're done. Like, you are such a piece of trash, and that's her problem now. I literally never want to speak to you again.
3: Well, that's a rough way to go into a weekend. They're out, but we'll be back tomorrow morning at this same time for a Friday Love Trap. Brandy thinks her boyfriend Tom and his female roommate Jenna are messing around because Jenna has started to make her feel real unwelcome at their apartment. Tom insists there's nothing going on, but something feels off. So we're going to set the Love Trap on Tom tomorrow morning.

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1: Ladies and gentlemen.
2: Wake up with Big Bay Mornings.
3: I freaking love them.
2: With Benny, Ellen, and Greg.
1: We're almost there. Almost to the weekend. Good morning. Happy Friday, Junior.
4: All right, here's the question of the morning.
1: Do you socialize with your neighbors? Apparently, only about 25% of us talk to our neighbors these days. So that is what we asked you. Before we get to the texting hotline, Greg, you said you have a story.
5: So one of my best friends, she and her husband, they had three kids. And then their neighbors, they also had two or three kids. And they would do the garage party every Friday night. So, you know, you sit out in your garage. They could watch the kids outside and play. Yeah, the
4: parents
5: could have cocktails and stuff. But it was a safe way to have family time, but also have adult time.
6: Yeah.
5: Well, my friend found out that her husband was actually having adult time with the other wife.
6: Mm. No. So was this a cover up then? Like the whole little block party, garage party, was it a cover up?
5: It wasn't a cover up. It was just they hung out as couples, but her husband and the other wife took it a little bit too far. We're setting up meetings during the middle of the day. They were doing their own garage parties at other times. Ooh. And my friend found out because his phone was glowing in the middle of the night, and she looked it up, and he had programmed this woman's name in as a guy. And she's like, why would a guy be sending like multiple text messages?
7: What are you wearing?
5: In the middle of the night. She couldn't read the messages, but she sees like four or five, you know, Benny, yeah. Benny. Like, what is that all about? And so she found a way to get into his phone, and Benny actually was Denise.
1: Yeah, for me, it just depends on my mood. But if I had to say yes or no, I'll say yes. I do socialize with my neighbors. Because, you know, as we said in the dirty, I live in sort of like a cul-de-sac. So there's like eight homes that face each other. So when somebody's out front, then I'm going to see them. Today is trash day. So when I'm wheeling out the cans, if I see someone out there in the cul-de-sac, I'll stand around and chit-chat for a bit.
8: Hey, guys. Oh, big gulps, huh? All right. Well, see you later.
1: But I'm not going over to my neighbor's house for Sunday dinner or game night. I'm not sleeping with my neighbors. I'm not doing that.
5: Well, that's a good thing.
6: Yeah, that's not a good neighborly thing to do.
5: Listen, I have very fond memories of being a kid. All of us playing in the front yard, our parents being out there, socializing with other people. It basically would turn into kind of a block party, but not a block party, and everybody hung out. I grew up in a very Mayberry neighborhood like that, where everybody played with everybody else. Audrey says, I'm very lucky. We are very social with our neighbors. Our kids still come and knock on each other's doors to play, which I don't know how common that is anymore.
6: That's such a good memory when they would come over and be like, can Ellen come outside and play? And all the kids would be out front playing soccer or doing something. But I think it kind of goes to my other point with this is that homes are not built sometimes. Like the neighborhood is not built to be able to have these kind of friendly interactions. Like I live in a hill, and I'm talking about a hill. So when you go and stand outside of my door, you're like dang near trying to hold your balance so you don't roll down this hill. So people are not going to be outside trying to socialize or trying to play ball or anything like that. So that kind of puts a little damper in it.
1: And having kids, younger kids, that changes the whole dynamic. I would love the idea of, yeah, having kids and they're going over to each other's house and they're riding their bicycles together and playing sports and whatever.
5: Well, and because the cul-de-sac also, you live on a cul-de-sac, that is the perfect place for kids because you can put up a basketball hoop in the end of the cul-de-sac. You can play ball and baseball and do all those things. And everybody can participate. That's really, those are the memories that I have. Christine says, I don't know nor socialize with my neighbors. I know what they look like, so I can stay away from them.
1: I have exchanged numbers with two of my neighbors just because it's nice to have someone to keep an eye on your place when you're out of town and vice versa. So that I like and have asked one of the neighbors that I have the number, their numbers. Like, we were out of town. A package came, of course, the day we left to go out of town. We were going to be gone for a week. I shot a text. They grabbed the package, brought it in their house. I like that sort of thing.
5: I have that with my upstairs neighbor. We don't socialize together. In fact, 2 years running, this just happened again this week, and I think it's funny. I don't think it's mean. But 2 years running, she has texted me the day of her birthday party, and she said, hey, I just want to let you know it's my birthday and I'm having a party. And you think the next line is going to be, so if you want to stop by and have a drink, but it's so, just let me know if it's too noisy for you. Yeah. So I think that's kind of hilarious. Because you...
1: Boundaries!
5: Really, exactly. I mean, she's setting a clear boundary by, don't stop by, but if it's too noisy, you can let me know. But she and I always get each... Like, my front door is not exposed. It's behind stairs and you cannot see it. Hers is. If I see a package just on her front door, I take it. She's out of town, she tells me so I can look out for her. I do the same. So we look out for each other, but we don't hang out.
1: Oh, this is so sweet. 408, my elderly neighbor lives alone, so I check in on her from time to time and even bring her some groceries.
6: Aww.
1: See, that's sweet.
6: But that comes with getting to know your neighbors. Like, yeah, you can have boundaries, but it is nice to kind of know who's around you. And like, and if they would need a little extra help, because that's how my aunt and uncle are, like, in their neighborhood. Like, they do have, I would say, a pretty good relationship with all their neighbors. But it started off strong the minute they moved in. Like, when they moved in, they went to all the, like, neighbors around the area, and they dropped off, I don't know if it was chocolates or cookies. It was, like, something that they dropped out with a note, you know, with a note kind of introducing themselves and putting their phone number on there. And they returned the favor and then also came and dropped off little goodies and introduced themselves as well.
1: I had a neighbor do that. We moved in to our place in November. So a couple of weeks after that, obviously holiday season, one of the new neighbors brought a plate of holiday cookies.
5: Did you eat them, though?
1: I did eat them. I did.
5: They were homemade from them.
1: Yeah, I ate them.
5: You ate them.
1: I did. She looked trustworthy. I ate them.
6: She
1: looked clean and she looked trustworthy.
5: Okay, I'm real shocked that he ate them.
1: I did.
5: Surprised he didn't toss them out for that mountain lion. somebody else on the texting hotline 408 says, I live in a neighborhood and we all look out for each other. There are, as you just mentioned, some elderly people in our neighborhood, and we always check on them and make sure that they're okay. And also, one of the ladies will randomly just bake cookies and bring them over just to be nice and just to say hi once in a while. See, that's the kind of thing I grew up with. And I know it sounds very 1950s television, but my mother really did send me across the street to the Frasier's house to ask for a cup of sugar or an egg or something like that. Like, literally, we would go borrow things back and forth from each other. That's the kind of things you used to be able to do with your neighbors.
6: It's nice. But you know what? Like Benny said, that it does also help you when it comes down to looking out for your house. Because when my aunt and uncle moved into their house and everyone started getting to know them, they didn't really know me and like my parents, because they live in L.A. And I remember one time my parents drove up from L.A. and my aunt and uncle were giving them their old washer and dryer. Oh, they called the cops on us so fast. We got surrounded so quickly.
1: Really?
6: Oh, yes, we did, because people thought we were stealing their freaking washer and dryer.
5: So they're looking out.
6: You know, exactly. I'm like, I can't be mad, because if this was an emergency situation, at least they have my aunt and uncle's back. But then I was a little offended. I was like, okay, do I look like I would just be stealing a washer and dryer in broad daylight? Like, okay.
1: This new report is correct, saying that only 25% of us these days are talking to our neighbors and socializing. That's makes me sad, actually. I wish that number was higher. And you have to figure technology plays a part. People have other things and more distractions to do inside their home, internet and phones. And you know what I mean? All these things that we didn't have back in the day, you would just go play outside with your neighbors.
5: I challenge you this weekend, you get a lawn chair and sit out in your front yard and have a drink and welcome your neighbors and wave at them and see if they'll come over. And
1: Elton offer John, them. Old Man Don. I have nicknames for all my neighbors, and I don't even know any of their real names. I'm terrible at names, but it's so funny. You guys don't do that? I have nicknames for all my neighbors.
5: Oh, no, I have nicknames for my coworkers. But I do not have, I only know, like I said, I only know the one. Well, yeah, I do. The Frenchies. The Frenchies are the 25-year-old French girls they throw rager parties.
1: They sound fun. You should go over there.
6: He doesn't get invited.
5: I mean, can you imagine? I'm a 53-year-old man. I'm going to walk. Their boyfriends are hot, though. I would love to invite myself over. But they're always out on the back deck smoking cigarettes. Very French. They're like always drinking wine and, you know, smoking cigarettes on their back deck, which I can see. And when I see their boyfriends on the back deck with no shirt on, I always go out there and water my plants.
1: Gets in his hot tub with the Speedo on.
5: I'm sure that's why they don't invite me over.
1: Oh, no, here comes the weirdo again.
5: So, yes, I do have the Frenchies. That's their name. There's an older couple that I always say hi to, and they make small talk with me once in a while. And then that's it. Yeah, and then my neighbor upstairs. But, yeah, I would love to hang out with the Frenchies if they would invite me over.
1: So we have more Hayley Williams tickets coming your way at 7:20. Hayley from Paramore is coming to the Shoreline later this year. We'll get you in there at 7:20. Big Money Minute. We're going to play that next. Just

0: play. Big Money Minute.
1: My favorite part of that song is right towards the end. She goes, come on, baby.
2: Come on, baby.
1: I feel she's talking to me.
2: Are you an Ella Fella yet?
1: I love that song. Don't know if I'm an Ella Fella yet, but I think I'm going to buy you that t-shirt, as I said.
2: Yeah, buy it. Beware, because I saw on Instagram a Latin mom says that, and she was reading her son's shirt. She says, that says Ella Fella.
3: Yeah, Ella Fella. So, it kind of sounds like ella fea, like ella está fea, she ugly, so just, you know, be careful.
2: She's ugly, instead of ella fella.
3: Yeah.
1: Nathan in Danville is our first player of the day. Hi, Nathan.
4: Hi, how you guys doing?
2: We're good, Nathan. So you're a student, but you go to school in Ireland?
4: I do, yeah, Trinity College Dublin.
2: Dang, all right. How'd you get hooked up with that?
4: My dad once went there on a trip. He said, hey, this is a really cool place. You should apply. I applied to a bunch of places in the States, one abroad, and that was the only place that accepted me. So.
2: All right. Well, I loved Dublin, so it's a great place.
1: Like, are you doing just a year abroad, or are you doing all of it there?
4: All 4 years. Yeah, yeah.
1: Wow, good for you.
3: Whoa, talk about an experience. That's unique.
2: Now, can you understand what they're saying? Because that's the difficult part.
4: I mean, people from Cork, maybe not, you know, people from north side of Dublin, not really, but most people.
1: Well, Nathan, welcome to the Big Money Minute. Let's do it, my friend. 10 questions, 60 seconds on the clock. Good luck. It starts now.
0: Ready, set, go.
1: What is 8 times 8 plus 10?
4: 74.
1: What is the plural of goose?
4: Geese.
1: What force is created when objects rub against each other? Angus and Hereford are types of what animal?
4: Pass.
1: Who is credited with discovering evolution?
4: Charles Darwin.
1: What are the first names of the Olsen twins?
4: Mary Kate and Ashley.
1: What do you call the bones that form a cage in your body?
4: Ribs.
1: Who wrote the poem The Raven?
4: Edgar Allan Poe.
1: What professional league is releasing their season schedule today?
4: Pass.
1: What is the tallest building in San Francisco?
4: Pass.
2: Angus and Hereford are types of what animal?
4: Cattle.
2: What professional league is releasing their schedule today?
1: 3, 2, 1.
4: NFL.
1: Oh, yeah. Oh,
3: so close.
2: You got 9 out of 10. The only thing we don't have answered is what is the tallest building in San Francisco? Do you have a guess?
4: Trans-America Pyramid?
2: It used to be.
3: Until
2: Salesforce Tower was built. Everything else, Nathan, you got right.
1: College is paying off, my friend.
2: Yeah. You're going to, hey, the educational system Ireland might be better than here. You knew it all.
1: Oh, man. Well, great job. So nice chatting with you, Nathan. You want to say hello to anyone while we have you here?
4: I just say hello to my mom. I used to watch the show with her on my way to school. My friends back home in Ireland. Robbie, Ryan, Chloe, Jenny, Riley. So many E's. Yeah.
2: All right. 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
1: Uh-huh. All right, Nathan. Take care, man.
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1: I guess he did.
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1: 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All right, we are coming right back with Haley Williams tickets for caller 25, and then of course you're dirty on a 30. 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
0: Alrighty, let's do it. As promised, we have Haley Williams tickets for caller 25. Haley from Paramore coming to the Shoreline later this year. And if you are caller 25, you're going to be there. 888-456-9970. We're set to give you the dirty on the 30 next. Ellen, what's up in entertainment?
3: Well, our girl Carol G is adding another huge milestone to her career. I'll tell you what she's up to in Dirty on the 30.

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1: Total chaos at a Bay Area Safeway. So two women got into a fight at a Safeway in Gilroy, with one of them pulling out bear spray.
2: Yes.
1: Unfortunately, bear spray hit multiple people inside the store. They were exposed to it. It's very bad.
3: At a grocery store? So then that means now products and food and stuff are contaminated.
1: I mean, some things. They were temporarily shut down. But this looked like, the footage looked like straight out of an action movie. I mean, once the bear spray went into the air, I mean, customers were coughing and running and abandoning their shopping carts and heading for the exit. It was wild.
2: I hope that woman was arrested.
1: Two women. They both were arrested. One was 54 years old, the other was 43. These were grown-ass women.
2: That would be like if me and Benny, that's basically our ages. That's basically our ages. That would be like if we threw down at Trader Joe's.
3: Actually, I could kind of see that. I'm not going to lie.
2: We would be rolling around, but for other reasons.
1: That's
2: We'd
1: right.
2: be happy.
3: Ow.
1: Both women, yes, they were arrested. First responders, they showed up, and they treated the customers that were exposed to it.
4: It's a beautiful day in this neighborhood. A beautiful day for a neighborhood. Would you be mine? Could you be mine?
2: Sure, Mr. Rogers.
1: No more. Nobody is socializing with their neighbors anymore. Apparently, we don't even know them. A new report says that people are socializing with neighbors way less than they used to. Only about 25% of us talk to our neighbors.
2: I would love to do this as a topic, 888-456-9970, because I saw this in a lot of articles yesterday, and it is interesting. I do not socialize with mine, but I have a weird, I don't have like an out, I don't have a front yard where I would hang out in, so I don't see them. Benny, you do have a front area you could hang out in, or your garage.
1: Yeah, I'm in like a cul-de-sac, so basically there's like seven or eight homes that face each other. So yeah, I'm in it. And for me, it just depends on the mood, my mood. If I'm feeling antisocial, I do the thing where I pull up, open the garage, pull in the garage, then shut the garage before I even get out of my car if people are out and about, so I don't have to say anything. But other times, if I'm feeling good, yeah, I'll just walk to the mailbox just so I could see people and talk to people. So, yeah, it depends.
3: Yeah, but you know them, though, right? Like, that's the biggest thing that a lot of people don't know who their neighbors really are because they're... But I think, you know what? To be fair, it does matter where you live. I think that Greg hit a good point
2: on that.
3: Of course,
2: like, you don't have a front yard either. I don't have a front yard. Yeah. We don't hang out in our front. We hang out in our back.
1: That's a great topic. Do you socialize with your neighbors? Hit us up.
0: Sassy Sports.
2: There will be something for every generation and every genre at the first ever World Cup halftime show, July 19th, as Shakira, Madonna, and BTS were announced as headliners. That is a heavyweight lineup. I mean, BTS alone, Shakira alone, Madonna alone, but all three in one show?
1: Yeah, stacked. I love it too. All different genres. It's cool. Yeah.
3: Like you said, this is a halftime show? I've never really heard of a halftime show happening.
2: First ever halftime show for a FIFA World Cup final. It'll all go down as a part of that finals at MetLife Stadium in New Jersey. I know you don't like him, Benny, but I gotta give it up to Coldplay's Chris Martin, who curated this first-of-a-kind show.
1: I'll give it to him. He's not performing, is he?
2: No.
1: Okay, I'll give it to him.
2: Unless he does a surprise performance. But no, he is kind of the Jay-Z of the World Cup now. This is the first time they've done it, so you'll probably see it again, and he will probably continue to do it. He made the announcement yesterday with Elmo, which was interesting in a video and kind of cute. And speaking about the World Cup, we're going to have our own entertainment right here in San Jose. The San Jose Earthquakes announced this week that San Pedro Square Market in downtown San Jose will be transformed into an entertainment district for all 39 days of the World Cup. This sounds really lit. We got to go down for at least a day. And spend it down there because it's beautiful. I love San Pedro Square. It's beautiful. Excellent. They're going to show all 104 matches with large screens, food trucks, drinks, and activities. And they're going to have an exclusive VIP area with special benefits for Quakes season ticket holders. So if you're a season ticket holder, you will get to get into the VIP. The parties begin June 11th, so less than a month away. And they run through the final match on July 19th. Admission is free, but you do need to RSVP for the day that you want to go. So you go to sjearthquakes.com for that. And the full NFL schedule will be released this afternoon, so we will know all the exact dates and times for every NFL game, including all the Niners games,

0: But we did get confirmation yesterday that the Niners' second international game will be played in Mexico City. We got to go to this, Ellen. November 22nd.
1: Yeah.
0: On Sunday Night Football against the Minnesota Vikings.
2: Whoa, we were talking about this. It's right before Thanksgiving, so I think we might be available.
0: It's the Sunday before Thanksgiving, so we have the week off.
1: I was going to say, just a quick Sunday trip to Mexico City, huh?
2: Yes. Back the next morning.
0: We already knew that they were going to start the season in Australia against the Rams on Thursday, September 10th, but now we know that that game is going to be on Netflix. Netflix will have a package of 5 games this season, including the first ever Wednesday before Thanksgiving game and 2 Christmas Day games. So lots going on. We'll know more this afternoon. And quick note, Benny, did you happen to see your boy Eminem and 50 Cent courtside at the Pistons playoff game last night?
3: Hi!
1: I sure did. I was so excited. I gotta say, Eminem was looking good, too. He was looking good with those glasses I liked. I gotta figure out what kind of dye he's using on that beard, but I like the glasses. He looked healthy. He looked good. And he doesn't normally go out.
0: He doesn't, but he loves Detroit sports.
1: For sure. Like, he'll do the Lions games, but he's obviously, you know, in a football game, he's up in one of those suites. He doesn't do this sort of thing where he's just out and public.
0: Yeah, so he was there. The Pistons unfortunately lost, but they're not out of the playoffs yet.
1: I love that they're BFF still. Look at them. They're like us, right? They've just been friends for years and years. It's funny
0: because 50 Cent has beef with everybody, and he's managed to stay friends with Eminem for all these years.
1: Oh, yeah, no, for sure. Like, whoever 50 Cent has beef with, by default, then Eminem has beef with them too. They ride or die.
0: Same with us.
1: Yeah.
0: 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That's all I got for Sassy Sports. But you know what I always say? If they're playing with balls, I'm all over it.
4: Entertainment Report.
2: Our girl Carol G is adding another huge milestone to her career. So this year alone, let me just break it down real quick. Not only was she the first Latina to headline Coachella, she also sold more than 2 million tickets at her recently announced world tour. And then on top of that, her album Tropiqueta also picked up 3 AMA nominations. And now she is set to receive the International Artist Award of Excellence at the 2026 American Music Awards. So this is going to put her guys in the same category as legends like Michael Jackson and Whitney Houston. So it's huge. And she's going to be hitting the AMA stage for a special performance during the show. So we can't miss that. The ceremony will be this May 25th and will be hosted by Queen Latifah.
0: You failed to mention how many copies of her Playboy she sold.
1: Well, I bought 1,000 myself.
2: By Benny alone. Yeah, I was going to say.
1: You know what's so funny?
2: That's already record-breaking.
1: So, I still haven't really flipped through it yet. My wife flies home today. She's been in New Orleans for work, and I just realized she's going to make it to the house before I get home today, and I have the Playboy sitting on my desk, just out in the open. She doesn't know I have it yet, so that's going to be interesting. Like, oh, this is what you were doing while I was gone.
2: Good luck. Yeah. She might watch it, too. She loves Carol G, so she might flip to it.
1: Also, though, shout out Carol G, because this is the first woman to receive this since 2009, so it's been a long time since a woman has received this, so shout out to her.
2: Since Whitney Houston, so there you go. That's our girl. And Netflix is officially taking K-pop Demon Hunters from the screen to the stage. Yes, they just announced that they're going to have a global concert tour in partnership with Netflix and AEG Presents. So if you've been tired of Golden, well, sorry, too bad, because now you're going to see them all over the world.
1: I think this is one concert that actually will sell tickets.
0: Does this mean that I can meet that lead singer of Soulja Boy?
2: I don't know if he's going to be there. So here's the thing.
1: Animated guy?
0: Yeah, I want to meet the animated.
1: Yes, he's going to show up.
0: He's so hot. I could go meet him.
2: So while cities and dates haven't been announced yet, Netflix says that more details are coming later this year. And they're saying, about 150 cities in 2027. So chances are we definitely will be able to see them up close and personal. And Adam Sandler is officially bringing the gang back together because Grown Ups 3 is now in the works at Netflix. So Adam Sandler, he will be returning both on screen and as co-writer. And while the full cast hasn't been officially announced yet, fans are expecting the return of Chris Rock, Kevin James, David Spade.
0: I just want to know how much money Adam Sandler has. I mean, he just prints it.
1: And he doesn't spend his money. I mean, he's been wearing the same basketball shorts for 30 years. That is your Dirty on a 30, and your Friday Junior Love Trap is on the way.
0: Morgan's boyfriend, Brandon, recently started a weekly hangout night with his boys, but there are signs that he might... might be up to something else when he says he's with his friends. Morgan says Brandon has even canceled dates with her to go out with the guys, which makes her hella suspicious. So we're going to set the love trap on Brandon next with Benny, Ellen, and Greg on Big Bay Mornings.
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1: Morgan joins us, and Morgan says that her boyfriend Brandon recently started a weekly boys' night out, but there are signs that he might be up to something else when he says he's out with his buddies. Morgan, morning.
18: Hey, how are you?
0: We're good. So what is he saying he's doing with his friends?
18: Okay, so back like maybe 3 months ago, Brandon had kind of a spontaneous guys' night out. Like he, you know, he was out and he ran into some friends one afternoon and they decided to go grab a drink. And then, of course, you know, that one drink turned into a whole night out. And, you know, it was frustrating because I remember the day, because it was when we were supposed to actually hang out at my place that night. We had already had plans. And he called like an hour or so before he was supposed to come over and was like, hey, you know, I'm at the bar. And like, I could tell immediately he'd been drinking. And he told me, you know, oh, I ran into some of my buddies and he's like, would you mind, you know, if I kind of stayed out with them instead of coming over?
0: Oh, that happens, I guess. But
18: I mean, you know, like this hasn't really happened before at the time. So I was like, you know, it's okay. Like, you know, I want you to see your friends. And he was like, you know, I'll make it up to you. You know, we're going to be hanging out this weekend anyway. And plus, you know, like, since he kind of already started drinking, I was like, you know, that's, you're on your own mission right now. Like, that's fine.
0: You're on, like, he's on four drinks, you're on zero drinks. That doesn't match up to hang out.
18: Yeah, I was like, I'm over here drinking tea. I'm like, this is fine. So, you know, he was like, you know, I love you. I appreciate you understanding. You know, I'm having a really good time reconnecting with everybody. And I was like, yeah, you know, no worries. And so, man, it wasn't even that long after that first time that he hung out with everybody, the hangouts kind of just started becoming more frequent. Like, they met up a few times in the next week, and then they were going to make it a weekly thing, kind of like an every Thursday night thing.
0: Wait, and these are people he hadn't seen in a while? They're old friends? Who are these people he ran into?
18: Yeah, I mean, that's kind of all I got, was that they were like friends of his that he hadn't seen in a while, and that, you know, that he was like really stoked he ran into them and kind of reconnected with them. And So I don't really, like, I've never met them, so I don't have like a ton of context except for that. And, you know, the problem was that, like, they decided to start doing this on Thursdays. But the thing is that was kind of our night already, because we both work from home on Fridays. And so, you know, like, we would kind of make that our night, and then we would spend the rest of the weekend together. You know, it bothered me that he kind of wanted to start completely overtaking our schedule to go and spend every Thursday with his friends instead of me. And I wouldn't, you know, I wouldn't mind if it was like a monthly thing or something like that, but when it turned into like this weekly thing, it kind of just seems like a lot.
1: It is excessive. It's excessive because he has a girl. Like, if they were, how old are you guys?
18: I'm about to turn 30 and he's 31.
1: Okay. If he were single, I see no issue with it, but he has a girlfriend, so yeah, you have to split your time. You can't be going out every Thursday with the boys, especially if that's your night together.
18: Yeah, and like, especially for, also, it's like, that's a lot of like drinking, you know, like every week.
1: That part I could have passed. But you also said that you were willing to meet him in the middle, right? You said like, okay, what about once a month or maybe every other week or something, you know?
18: Well, that was the thing. I was like, you know, can we just kind of split it? Like, can you do like every other Thursday or something like that? And, you know, he was like, yeah. And then we did it for like the first month. And then after that, he kind of just kept making excuses about how it was like, oh, you know, it's John's birthday. It's like some special occasion. Like, there's some big game on that we all want to watch or something like that. And it was just kind of like, it turned into this thing where now he's just like always with them.
2: But did you ever ask him, like, I mean, especially when he said it was like birthdays and celebrations, did you ask him like, hey, I want to meet your friends. Like, can I go with you? You know, because maybe that could even be like a middle ground where like, fine, sure, you want to hang out with the boys once in a while. What if I did come through? Because I'm guessing the other guys, someone must have a girlfriend too, or someone that they're dating. And, you know, like, how would that work out? But did you ever ask him, like, you wanted to come through too?
18: Yeah, like, I tried to, you know, just to be like, hey, you know, like, I know it's guys night, but like, you know, if any of them have girlfriends, like, you know, maybe there's one where we can like all kind of meet each other. We can do like a group hang. And he was like, oh, you know, like, one of them is married, but she's always working late. And so, like, it's just a guy's night. It's just a guy's night. And so he kind of just, like, blew it off. You know, I don't want to be, like, the crazy, overbearing girlfriend. But it's also now, like, it started as, like, an every Thursday thing. But now it's spilling over into other nights, too. And there's been tons of times where now Brandon's canceled on me to hang out with them. And it's bad enough that he already canceled, like, our standing date for all of these guys. But, you know, now that he's kind of, it feels like he's just like choosing them over me. I'm just over it. And like, not only being over it, I can't help but think like, okay, this is getting kind of weird. Like, I'm starting to think that this is some sort of cover up for something else. Like, I just can't believe that he's actually spending time with his friends this whole time. If I had met them, I wouldn't be as like weirded out by it. But the fact that he's been so secretive about it, and how like, oh, it's guys night. Like, not even once. Like, I can't meet them once in a couple of months. Like, I really feel like something's going on.
1: For sure. And your mind's racing. It's coming up with all these possible scenarios because you have not met the guys. You haven't even seen a photo, probably. I mean, I get it. All right, well, let's do what we do, Morgan. We will play a song, and when it's over, we'll call Brandon. We'll set the love trap, okay?
18: Cool. Thank you, guys.

0: Big Bay Mornings, home of the love trap. Morgan's boyfriend, Brandon, recently started a weekly hangout night with the boys, but there are signs that he might be up to something else when he tells his girlfriend that he's with his friends. Morgan says that Brandon even canceled dates with her so he could go out with the guys, which is making her hella suspicious. She needs us to set the love trap, and that's what we're doing right now.
1: Hello?
0: Hi, good morning. May I please speak with Brandon?
1: This is Brandon. Who's this?
0: Hey, Brandon. My name is Chad, and I'm calling from Need for Seed, and we are a brand new flower and plant shop in Concord. How are you this morning?
1: Need for Seed?
0: Need for Seed. Yeah, it's a play on Need for Speed, but we are a flower and plant shop, and what we're doing right now is running a grand opening promotion where we're offering local residents free flowers. It's actually a beautiful bouquet of flowers, and Brandon, you are one of today's winners, so congrats, and if you say yes to the offer, not only will you receive the flowers, but we're going to bring them right to you, right to your front door. We do delivery here.
1: Is this for real? I mean, what's the hook?
0: No hook. We're just a new local mom and pop. We're trying to spread the word, and that's why we're doing this promotion right now. Today, everything is free on us. We just want you to check out our flowers. We know that you'll love them, and next time that you need to purchase some flowers or plants, we're hoping to get your business. But today's all free, man. Yeah, no strings attached. Also, we can deliver these to really any address in the Bay Area. Sometimes the guys choose to send them to a lady in their life. We can do that as well.
1: I like free stuff.
0: Yeah.
1: Need for Seed.
0: Need for Seed.
1: Heck of a name.
0: Thank you.
1: Sure. I'll take you up on your offer.
0: Cool. Brandon. All righty. And then we do same day delivery. So I'll have these delivered today. And did you want me to have my guys bring them to you, to your job, to someone else?
1: Yeah, no. Can you, you said you can send them somewhere. Could you send them to someone for me? Stephanie. Let me look for her address.
0: And then, yeah, you look for that. What I'll do, though, is attach a card with the flowers. So Stephanie knows they're coming from you, Brandon. Right now, just going to say to Stephanie from Brandon, but you can add to that. You can change it.
1: Sure. Put happy early birthday. I can't wait to celebrate. And that's it.
0: Okay.
1: Brandon.
0: Happy early birthday. Can't wait to celebrate. Hey, Brandon, I got bad news for you this morning. My name is not Chad. My name is Benny. Not calling from Need for Seed. What? I'm calling from 99.7 Now. It's a radio station. You're on the air. You need to know that. You're on what is called the Love Trap. So we catch Bay Area cheaters. And Morgan reached out to us because of these weekly boys' nights that you've been having. She was starting to think that maybe you were hanging out with another lady. And it sounds like you are. She's on the phone. She heard everything. Morgan, are you there?
2: Yeah, I'm just wondering if Stephanie is one of the guys, Brandon.
0: Hmm.
2: Is she one of the dudes that you guys hang out with every Thursday, you know? Like,
1: I mean, I don't even know why I answer the phone.
3: Are you laughing?
2: Yeah, like, are you serious? Like, why did you cheat is the question. Like, I can't, are you kidding me? Like, things were so good, and then you had to go out and not only cheat, but you concocted this weird fake friend group just so you could meet up with some chick named Stephanie. Are you kidding me? Like, what is wrong with you?
1: Look, listen, just calm down, okay?
2: Oh, calm down. No, that's a great way to start.
1: I know you think I'm a right now, but this wasn't ever supposed to happen, okay?
2: That you cheating or you getting caught? I'm just curious.
1: No, things got out of hand, okay, Morgan? Things got out of hand.
2: Yeah, clearly they did.
0: So this entire time for the last 3 months, I believe Morgan said for 3 months you've been doing these guys' nights, it's really been Stephanie? Was there ever guys' nights?
1: No, there are no guys' nights.
0: Okay.
2: Of course not.
3: Brandon, why are you so mad? Like, why are you so mad right now?
1: Well, I can't believe she's calling a radio station to find all this out. I mean, you know, it's just...
2: Are you kidding me? You're not the victim of the story, Brandon.
4: Yeah, you're just mad you got caught. That's what it is.
1: I was lying, okay? I was in line when I said I ran into an old friend. She's an old friend, and I was just trying to figure things out, and, you know...
2: I think we figured them out, Brandon. I'm pretty sure that that's very clear. So let me get this straight. So you were with her that night when you called me drunk from the bar. You made up up some stupid story so that way you could be with her every week since then. And you've literally just been having your cake and eating it too for the past, what, 3 months now?
1: Listen, I don't know what to do. It's just all kind of fell on my lap. I didn't mean for all this to happen. I'm just figuring things out. I'm sorry, okay? But
2: well,
1: it is what it is.
2: I figured it out for you, Brandon. We're done. Like, you are such a piece of trash, and that's her problem now. I literally never want to speak to you again.
3: Well, that's a rough way to go into a weekend. They're out, but we'll be back tomorrow morning at this same time for a Friday Love Trap. Brandy thinks her boyfriend Tom and his female roommate Jenna are messing around because Jenna has started to make her feel real unwelcome at their apartment. Tom insists there's nothing going on, but something feels off. So we're going to set the Love Trap on Tom tomorrow morning at this same time with Benny, Ellen, and Greg on Big Bay Mornings.
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2: Good morning. Happy Friday, Junior. It's Big Bay Mornings with Benny, Ellen, and Greg. And it's time for the BBMDM. You can slide through on Instagram at Big Bay Mornings. This morning's DM goes like this. What up, Big Bay Mornings? We have a new manager in my office, and he keeps scheduling 4 p.m. meetings every Friday. He's only been here for 6 weeks, but 5 of those weeks, he scheduled a meeting late on a Friday afternoon. None of these meetings are time sensitive. They could have happened at any hour on any day of the week. It's obvious to me and my colleagues that he's just trying to prove a point, but we're sick of it. I'm the most senior person in our department, and people are begging me to talk to him. Should I get involved?
4: You got to.
2: Yes.
4: I will say this. As an elder statesman here.
2: What up, elder statesman?
4: I have tried to get involved to fight other people's fights on multiple occasions. It always backfires. It never works out. You think you're going to go in and you're going to be Superman. You're going to help everybody out. And you end up at the bottom of the heap. So I, from past experience, just know you think you're doing a good thing. You are going to screw yourself. I would not do it.
2: But you don't keep it light most times you
4: go in
2: there.
4: Why are you
2: going
4: to keep this light?
2: Something like, hey, you know, the team's been feeling a little burned out with these late Friday meetings. And I think that morale would honestly improve if we move these earlier in the week. Just my thought. Because if no one says anything, then the manager may think it's fine and we'll just keep doing them.
4: The manager's doing it for a reason. And I had a manager long, long, long ago before I, not when I was on the air, before I was on the air. He did this all the time. And he did it. We all knew why he did it. He wanted to make sure everybody was working every single hour that they had to work, which is a jerk thing to do because everybody, especially in radio, we all know, especially like the salespeople and stuff, it's long been known on Fridays, you trying to. I got an appointment at noon, right? I got a lunch with the client at noon, and then you don't see him again. This is what this manager is doing, trying to force them back into the office. It's a jerk move, but I don't know, Ellen, would you get involved?
3: I would not get involved. You know, you've tried it before, and you've gotten burned in the process of it. And I don't think this is going to last forever. This is kind of one of those weird adjustments where, like, he's trying to, this new manager, you know, this new person here is trying to also, like, get adjust to, like, this new work environment, is trying to, like, get their flow in. And I don't see this being a long-term thing of every Friday at 4 p.m. So I feel like it's just one of those things to go with the flow and just see where it's going. Like, I mean, you should be working. I feel like it could feel the this new manager to want to do it even more because it's like, oh.
2: Don't think the manager is doing this to, like, get to know people and get in with the flow or whatever you said, Ellen. I think that this new manager is actually coming in there to try to establish authority. I'm the new boss.
4: Yep.
2: And I'm in charge. That's what I think this is about. I actually think it's an a-hole thing.
3: And I can agree to that, but don't you think then that it's going to make it worse if then it's challenged where it's made seem like, oh, no, actually, we're not down with that. Like, and I know that the delivery of it's going to be a lot nicer than that, but, like, if he already has an ego like this and power tripping like this, then challenging it and saying like, oh, let's change it because it's not convenient for us for you to do it at 4 p.m. on a Friday, it could make things worse or make him double down on it even more.
2: The worst part is you say that they're just pointless meetings. I mean, emergencies happen, of course, right? We understand that. We have one tomorrow. That's a last-minute emergency meeting. That sort of thing happens. But when this is a touch-base, circle-back meeting that could just be an email, that's really going to piss people off.
4: Yeah, he's doing it to make sure you're in the office at 4 o'clock right. on Friday because he wants you to work every hour of every, of you know, your 40 hours or whatever. I think Ellen might be right. If he's trying to make a power move and you challenge his power move...
2: Might double down?
4: He might be, okay, if he's only been there 6 weeks, okay, this one is the bad apple. This is the bad apple right here that I gotta watch. He's gonna target you.
2: Okay, so then I still would say something at some point if everyone is leaning on you and they're looking to you. But then let me adjust my advice. Wait another month. See what happens. Because yes, maybe in another 4 weeks... If it does fizzle out and the manager is tired of doing these 4 p.m. meetings on Fridays, then yeah, don't say anything. But if this continues indefinitely, people are mentally checked out by noon on a Friday.
4: Correct. So, oh, absolutely. They're starting to think, I got to pick up my kids. I got to go get them. And a lot of kids get out on Fridays early. I got to start doing this. I mean, it's not that people don't want to work. It's that you have so much more obligation on the weekend because your kids got to get out of school. You got to get them to events. You got to get them to this and that and the other. And so that guy's being a jerk, but maybe I agree. It's like a crying baby almost. You got to let them wear themselves out. So maybe let this boss wear himself out.
3: One last thing is what you could tell them to all be on the same page about is don't ask questions. When you're in that meeting, don't engage. Don't ask questions. Don't ask for
4: advice.
3: What
4: I do.
3: Just sit there, watch, and nod when he says, does anybody have any questions? Nope.
4: We have about 3 question askers in this building, and I go up to every one of them when we have a meeting like that, and I say, don't you ask any questions? Don't you ask any questions? Don't you ask any questions?
2: The move with those long meetings is you excuse yourself to use the restroom, and then you just never come back.
3: That's what I do.
2: Go to the bathroom?
4: Whether it's a meeting or not, that's lunch.
2: Yeah, then I get into the elevator, I'm in my car, deuces.
4: That's a hangout, that's lunch, that's dinner with Benny, it's anything.
2: We'll call that an Irish goodbye. Thank you for the BBM DM. You can hit us up with questions, comments, bad advice. Anytime on Instagram, at Big Bay Mornings. It is Thursday, which means one of my lovely co-hosts will be hosting Soundcheck. And I believe it's Gregory's week.
4: It's me. Thank God. For a second,
3: I thought it was me. I was like, oh my God, I forgot. Yay, it's Greg.
4: It's me.
2: We'll get into it at 8:20. The big money minute, though, we're going to play that.

0: Let's play
1: Big Money Minute.
2: Let's do it. We're playing with Kira in Oakland. Good morning, Kira.
3: Good morning.
4: Good morning, Kira. What's going on for the weekend?
3: We got an Oakland Roots game this weekend on Saturday. I'll be working.
4: Oh, yeah. Nice. Kira works for the Oakland Roots, and you got a game.
3: That's right.
4: All right. Sweet. We'll go Roots. Okay. Who do we play?
3: I should know this.
4: You probably should.
5: You work for the Roots? Give Kira a break. Okay.
4: You know what, Kira?
5: This is a lot to take in.
4: You could work here with this kind of performance.
6: Kira, that's one of your questions on Big Money Minute, so you better figure it out.
4: Who do the Oakland Roots play this weekend?
6: All right. Let's go. Here, 10 questions, 60 seconds on the clock. Good luck. The game starts now.
0: Ready, set, go.
6: What is 10% of 200?
3: 20.
6: A period and a question mark are what parts of speech?
3: Punctuation.
6: What invisible line divides the northern and southern hemispheres?
3: The equator.
6: Napoleon was emperor of what country?
3: France.
6: Spell punctuation.
3: P-U-N-C-T-U-A-T-I-O-N. Punctuation.
6: Which celebrity magician once made the Statue of Liberty disappear on national TV?
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3: Cat.
6: Who wrote The Adventures of Tom Sawyer?
3: Pass.
6: Name an international location where the 49ers will play a game this season.
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6: What San Francisco Hill is known for its panoramic views and Sutro Tower?
3: Twin Peaks.
6: Yeah.
5: Ooh, so close.
4: You were close. Got 7 out of 10. Good job, Kira. Let's go through them. 10% of 200 is 20. Punctuation, that's a period and a question mark. The equator is the invisible line that divides the hemispheres. Napoleon was the emperor of France. Punctuation, you spelled correctly. The other David Copperfield once made the Statue of Liberty disappear on national TV. Siamese and calico are cats. Mark Twain wrote The Adventures of Tom Sawyer. The Niners will play games in Australia and Mexico this coming season. And Twin Peaks, known for panoramic views and Sutro Tower.
6: All right, Kira. Well, so nice chatting with you. And go Roots.
3: Have a good weekend. Could I do some shout outs real quick?
6: You may. Go ahead.
3: Thank you. I'd like to shout out my son, Smith. My mom listening in Pennsylvania. My dad listening in Florida. Oh. And my team at the Roots and Soul.
6: Yay!
4: Yay!
6: I love it. And family listening all over the country. We appreciate that, Kira. Have a great one. We'll play again next hour. But we're coming right back with Soundcheck. It's Thursday, which means one of my lovely co-hosts will be hosting in Greg's.
4: It's your boy.
6: It's your boy. We'll play next. Hold on.
7: Best way to wake up.
4: Always nice to start the morning with your butt on fire.
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1: Based on the theme music, I think I know what we're playing this morning inside Soundcheck, right?
2: I'm your man, Steve Harvey. Graduation is coming up. I'm going to a college graduation in Humboldt this weekend. Leave tomorrow, right after the show, driving up there. So it should be fun. Graduation is always a great time. So I thought we would do a graduation family feud themed game.
1: Okay.
2: Who wants to start? Who wants to start? You want to start, Benny?
1: Oh, man, I'm struggling, but okay.
2: You want to start? Yeah. I think these are easy. These are very easy questions. Are you ready?
1: I'm ready.
2: Name something people get as a graduation gift.
1: Money.
2: The number one answer is money. That's the best thing you can get. Okay. There are still 6 more answers up on that board.
1: A vacation. A trip.
2: Number 7 answer.
1: That's a number seven answer.
2: You've got 5 answers left on the board. Name something people get as a graduation gift.
1: A new car.
2: Number 6 answer.
1: Yeah,
2: hey. Car.
1: What? Who's giving a new car?
2: That's back in the day. Remember all those MTV Bala shows or whatever? All those kids from the celebrities, they were getting new cars. Not me. You've got 4 answers left on the board. I'll tell you right now, the number 4 answer, I got it, and I was furious. I was furious, even though I should have been more appreciative.
1: Keys to an apartment or a house.
2: Jeez. A brand new. Now, you really going Ballaway. No, give yourself an X on that one. Got 2 strikes left, 4 answers still on the board.
1: Let's say
3: kicked out.
1: A gift card.
2: Number 3 answer, gift cards.
1: Did you say kicked out?
3: Yeah, kicked out of the house. Congratulations. Now get out.
2: All right, we've still got the number 2, the number 4, and the number 5 answers on this board. And you've got 2 strikes to play with.
1: Oh, thank you, Ellen.
2: Why are you giving him answers?
1: Because she knows I'm hurting today.
3: Yeah, his brain's hurting today.
1: How about a computer or a laptop?
2: Number 5 answer is laptop.
1: My girl, thank you, Ellen.
2: Yes. Got to take that to college with you if it's high school graduation. Yeah, none of these gifts did I get.
3: I didn't even get pictures. My dad was taking pictures of the wrong girl the whole time.
1: But what?
3: Graduation, yeah. When I looked at the camera.
2: Did he not know what you look like?
3: I guess not. Either he needed new glasses, I don't know. But all the pictures of like the girl walking, he thought was me. I have no pictures of me walking to get my diploma.
1: Oh my God. Something you can get as a graduation gift. I don't know, lame, but like a new outfit, clothes, a dress, something like that.
2: I'm sorry, Herb.
1: Oh, man.
2: You got one more strike.
1: I don't know. I'm going to just take the X. I literally have nothing left.
2: All right, Ellen, this is your chance to steal. There are 2 answers left on the board. Name something people get as a graduation gift.
1: You only need 1 to win the round.
3: This is a tough one because, I mean, Benny got all the big ones. I would say just a card, graduation card. Dang, no.
1: I'd be hella mad. Just a card, nothing in there but congratulations.
2: Nothing in it. Oh, sorry. So the number 2 answer was watch or jewelry. Watch or jewelry.
1: Retirement gift.
2: My aunt gave me a crucifix necklace when I graduated from high school, and I thought, good God, are you giving this to the wrong person?
1: Okay.
2: And number 4, my cousins gave this to me, and I was furious. Luggage, a big old bulky luggage they gave to me. I couldn't afford to go anywhere.
3: Yeah, those two are crazy. I feel like this list is from like early 1995.
2: Well, I think a lot of people now, luggage, people do, kids do. Go away after high school and college for a year. That is it. Let's move on to Ellen.
3: Okay.
2: This is funny because of what happened to you. Name something grads might keep forever for memories.
3: Well, I'll tell you what I didn't keep forever. Pictures of them at their graduation.
2: Pictures, the number 7 answer.
3: I'm still mad about it.
1: What's the question again?
2: Name something grads might keep forever for memories.
3: How many are on the board?
2: 7 on the board.
3: Okay, keep for memories. So pictures, a diploma.
2: Diploma is the number 1 answer, Ellen.
1: That's the only one I had. That's the only one I had.
3: Cap and gown.
2: Number 2 answer, Ellen. You're running through these.
3: Pictures, diploma, cap and gown.
1: Oh, I know one.
2: Okay.
3: Yearbooks.
2: Number 4 answer, Ellen.
3: Ooh, okay. What else would they keep?
2: Three answers left
3: from
2: on the board.
3: From graduation?
2: From their high school days or graduation. Yeah, something you might keep forever for memories.
3: Some kind of like Letterman jacket, like a some kind of like swag.
2: That's your first strike. You got three answers left on the board.
3: Diploma, cap and gown, yearbook. What else would I keep? Memories?
2: You're keeping this forever for your memories, so.
3: Letters and cards? Like notes?
2: No, sorry.
1: I disagree with that because, yeah, I have some love letters
3: from
1: my girlfriends.
2: Love letters. Okay,
3: me too.
2: Love letters. All right, there are three answers on the board. Should I give Benny a little hint?
1: No, because okay. If my guess isn't on there, then this is erroneous, this entire list, because I, like most of my classmates, drove around for about a year after high school with that tassel on your rearview mirror in your car. So, Herb, tassel. Everyone keeps the tassel.
2: My hint was going to be think about something you hang in your car. Tassel's number three answer.
1: Yes.
2: The other ones. The other ones are dumb. Five is program from the graduation.
1: I guess.
2: And number six, your friends. Right. Top six answers on the board, Herb. Name a popular movie about high school.
1: American Pie.
2: American Pie did not make the list.
3: That is like the movie about high school, but okay.
1: For real, Superbad.
2: The number four answer is Superbad.
1: Dazed and Confused.
2: The number three answer is Dazed and Confused.
1: Can't Hardly Wait. Movie about high school. Is High School Musical a movie? High School Musical. Jeez.
3: It is a movie, but.
2: All right, there's still four answers on the board for you to steal. Name a popular movie about high school. If you don't get one of these, I'm throwing this stress ball at you.
3: Oh, no pressure. Okay, what is Varsity Blues?
1: Grease is probably the number two answer. Grease.
2: Number one answer, Mean Girls. Number two Number two answer, Clueless.
3: Uh-huh. Oh, my God. I love those two.
2: Number five answer, The Breakfast Club. And number six answer, Ferris Bueller's Day Off.
1: No Grease on there, huh?
2: Didn't make the top six.
1: Oh,
2: so sorry.
1: And no American Pie.
3: And I was going off of Benny's list every time that you do your some list? Kind of high school. Yes, I was going off of your list.
1: I could have said Scream.
2: Mean Girls is so your generation.
3: I love Mean Girls.

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1: Total chaos at a Bay Area Safeway. So two women got into a fight at a Safeway in Gilroy, with one of them pulling out bear spray.
2: Yes.
1: Unfortunately, bear spray hit multiple people inside the store. They were exposed to it. It's very bad.
3: At a grocery store? So then that means now products and food and stuff are contaminated.
1: I mean, some things. They were temporarily shut down. But this looked like, the footage looked like straight out of an action movie. I mean, once the bear spray went into the air, I mean, customers were coughing and running and abandoning their shopping carts and heading for the exit. It was wild.
2: I hope that woman was arrested.
1: Two women. They both were arrested. One was 54 years old, the other was 43. These were grown-ass women.
2: That's basically our ages. That would be like if we threw down at Trader Joe's.
3: Actually, I could kind of see that. I'm not going to lie.
2: We would be rolling around, but for other reasons. We'd be happy.
1: Both women, yes, they were arrested. First responders, they showed up, and they treated the customers that were exposed to it.
4: It's a beautiful day in this neighborhood. A beautiful day for a neighbor. Would you be mine? Could you be mine?
2: Sure, Mr. Rogers.
1: No more. Nobody is socializing with their neighbors anymore. Apparently, we don't even know them. A new report says that people are socializing with neighbors way less than they used to. Only about 25% of us talk to our neighbors.
2: I would love to do this as a topic, 888-456-9970, because I saw this in a lot of articles yesterday, and it is interesting. I do not socialize with mine, but I have a weird, I don't have a front yard where I would hang out in, so I don't see them. Benny, you do have a front area you could hang out in, or your garage.
1: Yeah, I'm in like a cul-de-sac, so basically there's like 7 or 8 homes that face each other. So yeah, I'm in it. And for me, it just depends on the mood. My mood. If I'm feeling antisocial, I do the thing where I pull up, open the garage, pull in the garage, then shut.

0: the garage before I even get out of my car if people are out and about, so I don't have to say anything. But other times, if I'm feeling good, yeah, I'll just walk to the mailbox just so I could see people and talk to people. So, it depends.
1: Yeah, but you know them, though, right? Like, that's the biggest thing that a lot of people don't know who their neighbors really are because they're... But I think, you know what? To be fair, it does matter where you live. I think that Greg hit a good point
2: on there.
1: Of course.
2: Like, you don't have a front yard either. I don't have a front yard. We don't hang out in our front. We hang out in our back.
0: That's a great topic. Do you socialize with your neighbors? Hit us up.
3: Sassy Sports.
2: There will be something for every generation and every genre at the first ever World Cup halftime show, July 19th, as Shakira, Madonna, and BTS were announced as headliners. That is a heavyweight lineup. I mean, BTS alone, Shakira alone, Madonna alone, but all three in one show?
0: Yeah, stacked. I love it too. All different genres. It's cool. Yeah.
1: Now you said this is a halftime show? I've never really heard of a halftime show happening.
2: First ever halftime show for a FIFA World Cup final. It'll all go down as a part of that finals at MetLife Stadium in New Jersey. I know you don't like him, Benny, but I gotta give it up to Coldplay's Chris Martin, who curated this first-of-a-kind show.
0: I'll give it to him. He's not performing, is he?
2: No.
0: Okay, I'll give it to
2: Unless
0: him.
2: Unless he does a surprise performance, but no, he is kind of the Jay-Z of the World Cup now. This is the first time they've done it, so you'll probably see it again, and he will probably continue to do it. He made the announcement yesterday with Elmo, which was interesting in a video and kind of cute. And speaking about the World Cup, we're going to have our own entertainment right here in San Jose. The San Jose Earthquakes announced this week that San Pedro Square Market in downtown San Jose will be transformed into an entertainment district for all 39 days of the World Cup. This sounds really lit. We got to go down for at least a day. And spend it down there because it's beautiful. I love San Pedro Square. It's beautiful. Yeah, it's They're going to show all 104 matches with large screens, food trucks, drinks, and activities. And they're going to have an exclusive VIP area with special benefits for Quakes season ticket holders. So if you're a season ticket holder, you will get to get into the VIP. The parties begin June 11th, so less than a month away, and they run through the final match on July 19th. Admission is free, but you do need to RSVP for the day that you want to go. So you go to sjearthquakes.com for that. And the full NFL schedule will be released this afternoon, so we will know all the exact dates and times for every NFL game, including all the Niners games. But we did get confirmation yesterday that the Niners' second international game will be played in Mexico City. We got to go to this, Ellen. November 22nd on Sunday Night Football against the Minnesota Vikings.
1: Whoa, we were talking about this. It's right before Thanksgiving, so I think we might be available.
2: It's the Sunday before Thanksgiving, so we have the week off.
0: I was going to say, just a quick Sunday trip to Mexico City, huh?
1: Yes. Back the next morning.
2: We already knew that they were going to start the season in Australia against the Rams on Thursday, September 10th, but now we know that that game is going to be on Netflix. Netflix will have a package of 5 games this season, including the first ever Wednesday before Thanksgiving game and 2 Christmas Day games. So lots going on. We'll know more this afternoon. And quick note, Benny, did you happen to see your boy Eminem and 50 Cent courtside at the Pistons playoff game last night?
4: Hi!
0: I sure did. I was so excited. I gotta say, Eminem was looking good, too. He was looking good. Those glasses I liked. I gotta figure out what kind of dye he's using on that beard, but I like the glasses. He looked healthy. He looked good. And he doesn't normally go out.
2: But he loves Detroit sports.
0: For sure. Like, he'll do the Lions games, but he's obviously, you know, in a football game, he's up in one of those suites. He doesn't do this sort of thing where he's just out and public.
2: Yeah, so he was there. The Pistons unfortunately lost, but they're not out of the playoffs yet.
0: I love that they're BFF still. Look at them. They're like us, right? They've just been friends for years and years.
2: And it's funny because 50 Cent has beef with everybody, and he's managed to stay friends with Eminem for all these years.
0: Oh, yeah, no, for sure. Like, whoever 50 Cent has beef with, by default, then Eminem has beef with them too. They ride or die.
2: Same with us.
0: Yeah.
2: 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That's all I got for Sassy Sports. But you know what I always say? If they're playing with balls, I'm all over it.
3: Entertainment Report.
1: Our girl Carol G is adding another huge milestone to her career. So this year alone, let me just break it down real quick. Not only was she the first Latina to headline Coachella, she also sold more than 2 million tickets at her recently announced world tour. And then on top of that, her album Tropiqueta also picked up 3 AMA nominations. And now she is set to receive the International Artist Award of Excellence at the 2026 American Music Awards. So this is going to put her guys in the same category as legends like Michael Jackson and Whitney Houston. So it's huge. And she's going to be hitting the AMA stage for a special performance during the show. So we can't miss that. The ceremony will be this May 25th and will be hosted by Queen Latifah.
2: You failed to mention how many copies of her Playboy she sold.
0: Well, I bought 1,000
1: by
0: myself.
1: By Benny alone. Yeah,
0: I was gonna say, you know what's so
1: that's
0: funny?
1: That's already record-breaking.
0: So, I still haven't really flipped through it yet. My wife flies home today. She's been in New Orleans for work, and I just realized she's going to make it to the house before I get home today, and I have the Playboy sitting on my desk, just out in the open. She doesn't know I have it yet, so that's going to be interesting. Like, oh, this is what you were doing while I was gone.
1: Oh, good luck. Yeah. She might watch it, too. She loves Carol G, so she might flip to it.
0: Also, though, shout out Carol G, because this is the first woman to receive this since 2009, so it's been a long time since a woman has received this, so shout out to her.
1: Since Whitney Houston, so there you go. That's our girl. And Netflix is officially taking K-pop Demon Hunters from the screen to the stage. Yes, they just announced that they're going to have a global concert tour in partnership with Netflix and AEG Presents. So if you've been tired of Golden, well, sorry, too bad, because now you're going to see them all over the world.
0: Yeah, I think this is one concert that actually will sell tickets.
2: Does this mean that I can meet that lead singer of Soulja Boy?
1: I don't know if he's going to be there. So here's the thing.
0: Animated guy?
2: Yeah, I want to meet the animated guy.
0: Yes, he's going to show up.
2: He's so hot. I could go meet him.
1: So while cities and dates haven't been announced yet, Netflix says that more details are coming later this year. And they're saying, about 150 cities in 2027. So chances are we definitely will be able to see them up close and personal. And Adam Sandler is officially bringing the gang back together because Grown Ups 3 is now in the works at Netflix. So Adam Sandler, he will be returning both on screen and as co-writer. And while the full cast hasn't been officially announced yet, fans are expecting the return of Chris Rock, Kevin James, David Spade.
2: I just want to know how much money Adam Sandler has. I mean, he just prints it.
0: And he doesn't spend his money. I mean, he's been wearing the same basketball shorts for 30 years. That is your Dirty on a 30, and your Friday Junior Love Trap is on the way.
2: Morgan's boyfriend, Brandon, recently started a weekly hangout night with his boys, but there are signs that he might be up to something else when he says he's with his friends. Morgan says Brandon has even canceled dates with her to go out with the guys, which makes her hella suspicious. So we're going to set the love trap on Brandon next with Benny, Ellen, and Greg on Big Bay Morning.
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0: Morgan joins us, and Morgan says that her boyfriend Brandon recently started a weekly boys' night out, but there are signs that he might be up to something else when he says he's out with his buddies. Morgan, morning.
16: Hey, how are you?
2: We're good. So what is he saying he's doing with his friends?
16: Okay, so back like maybe 3 months ago, Brandon had kind of a spontaneous guys' night out. Like he, you know, he was out and he ran into some friends one afternoon and they decided to go grab a drink. And then, of course, you know, that one drink turned into a whole night out. And, you know, it was frustrating because I remember the day, because it was when we were supposed to actually hang out at my place that night. We had already a plan. And he called like an hour or so before he was supposed to come over and was like, hey, you know, I'm at the bar. And like, I could tell immediately he'd been drinking. And he told me, you know, I ran into some of my buddies and he's like, would you mind, you know, if I kind of stayed out with them instead of coming over?
2: That happens, I guess, but
16: I mean, you know, like this hasn't really happened before at the time. So I was like, you know, it's okay. Like, you know, I want you to see your friends. And he was like, you know, I'll make it up to you. You know, we're going to be hanging out this weekend anyway. And plus, you know, like since he kind of already started drinking, I was like, you know, you're on your own mission right now. Like, that's fine.
2: You're on like, he's on four drinks. You're on zero drinks. That doesn't match up to hang out.
16: Yeah. I was like, I'm over here drinking tea. I'm like, this is fine. So, you know, he was like, you know, I love you. I appreciate you understanding. You know, I'm having a really good time reconnecting with everybody. And I was like, yeah, you know, no worries. And so, man, it wasn't even that long after that first time that he hung out with everybody, the hangouts kind of just started becoming more frequent. Like they met up a few times in the next week. And then they were going to make it a weekly thing, kind of like an every Thursday night thing.
2: Wait, and these are people he hadn't seen in a while? They're old friends? Who are these people ran into?
16: I mean, that's kind of all I got, was that they were like friends of his that he hadn't seen in a while. And that, you know, that he was like really stoked he ran into them and kind of reconnected with them. And okay. So I don't really, like, I've never met them, so I don't have like a ton of context except for that. And, you know, the problem was that like they decided to start doing this on Thursdays, but the thing is that was kind of our night already because we both work from home on Fridays. And so, you know, like, we would kind of make that our night, and then we would spend the rest of the weekend together. You know, it bothered me that he kind of wanted to start kind of completely overtaking our schedule to go and spend every Thursday with his friends instead of me. And I wouldn't, you know, I wouldn't mind if it was like a monthly thing or something like that, but when it turned into like this weekly thing, it kind of just seemed like a lot.
0: It is excessive. It's excessive because he has a girl. Like, if they were, how old are you guys?
16: I'm about to turn 30 and he's 31.
0: Okay. If he were single, I see no issue with it, but he has a girlfriend, so yeah, you have to split your time. You can't be going out every Thursday with the boys, especially if that's your night together.
16: Yeah, and like, especially for, also, it's like, that's a lot of like drinking, you know, like every week.
0: That part I could have passed. But you also said that you were willing to meet him in the middle, right? You said like, okay, what about once a month or maybe every other week or something, you know?
16: Well, that was the thing. I was like, you know, can we just kind of split it? Like, can you do like every other Thursday or something like that? And, you know, he was like, yeah. And then we did it for like the first month. And then after that, he kind of just kept making excuses about how it was like, oh, you know, it's John's birthday. It's like some special occasion. Like there's some big game on that we all want to watch or something like that. And it was just kind of like, it turned into this thing where now he's just like always with them.
1: But did you ever ask him, like, I mean, especially when he said it was like birthdays and celebrations, did you ask him like, hey, I want to meet your friends. Like, can I go with you? You know, because maybe that could even be like a middle ground where like, fine, sure. You want to hang out with the boys once in a while. What if I did come through? Because I'm guessing the other guys, someone must have a girlfriend too, or someone that they're dating, and you know, like, how would that work out? But did you ever ask them like you wanted to come through too?
16: Yeah, like I tried to, you know, just to be like, hey, you know, like I know it's guys' night, but like, you know, if any of them have girlfriends, like, you know, maybe there's one where we can like all kind of meet each other. We can do like a group hang. And he was like, oh, you know, like one of them is married, but she's always working late. And so like, it's just a guy's night. It's just a guy's night. And so he kind of just like blew it off. You know, I don't want to be like the crazy overbearing girlfriend, but it's also now like it started as like an every Thursday thing, but now it's spilling over into other nights too. And there's been tons of times where now Brandon's canceled on me to hang out with them. And it's bad enough that he already canceled like our standing date for all of these guys. But, you know, now that he's kind of, it feels like he's just like choosing them over me. I'm just over it. And like, not only being over it, I can't help but think like, okay, this is getting kind of weird. Like, I'm starting to think that this is some sort of cover up for something else. Like, I just can't believe that he's actually spending time with his friends full time. If I had met them, I wouldn't be as like weirded out by it. But the fact that he's been so secretive about it and how like, oh, it's guys night. Like, not even once. Like, I can't meet them once in a couple of months. Like, I really feel like something's going on.
0: For sure. And your mind's racing. It's coming up with all these possible scenarios because you have not met the guys. Even you've seen a photo, probably. You know what I mean? Yeah, I get it. All right, well, let's do what we do, Morgan. We will play a song, and when it's over, we'll call Brandon. We'll set the love trap, okay?
16: Cool.

0: home of the love trap. Morgan's boyfriend, Brandon, recently started a weekly hangout night with the boys, but there are signs that he might be up to something else when he tells his girlfriend that he's with his friends. Morgan says that Brandon even canceled dates with her so he could go out with the guys, which is making her hella suspicious. She needs us to set the love trap, and that's what we're doing right now.
1: Hello?
0: Hi, good morning. May I please speak with Brandon?
1: This is Brandon. Who's this?
0: Hey, Brandon. My name is Chad, and I'm calling from Need for Seed, and we are a brand new flower and plant shop in Concord. How are you this morning?
1: Need for Seed?
0: Need for Seed. Yeah, it's a play on Need for Speed, but we are a flower and plant shop, and what we're doing right now is running a grand opening promotion where we're offering local residents free flowers. It's actually a beautiful bouquet of flowers, and Brandon, you are one of today's winners, so congrats, and if you say yes to the offer, not only will you receive the flowers, but we're going to bring them right to you, right to your front door. We do delivery here.
1: Is this for real? I mean, what's the hook?
0: No hook. We're just a new local mom and pop. We're trying to spread the word, and that's why we're doing this promotion right now. Today, everything is free on us. We just want you to check out our flowers. We know that you'll love them, and next time that you need to purchase some flowers or plants, we're hoping to get your business. But today's all free, man. Yeah, no strings attached. Also, we can deliver these to really any address in the Bay Area. Sometimes the guys choose to send them to a lady in their life. We can do that as well.
1: I like free stuff.
0: Yeah.
1: Need for Seed.
0: Need for Seed.
1: Heck of a name.
0: Thank you.
1: Sure. I'll take you up on your offer.
0: Cool. Brandon. All righty. And then we do same day delivery. So I'll have these delivered today. And did you want me to have my guys bring them to you, to your job, to someone else?
1: Yeah, no. Can you, you said you can send them somewhere. Could you send them to someone for me? Stephanie, let me look for her address.
0: And then, yeah, you look for that. What I'll do, though, is attach a card with the flowers. So Stephanie knows they're coming from you, Brandon. Right now, just going to say to Stephanie from Brandon, but you can add to that. You can change it.
1: Sure. Put happy early birthday. I can't wait to celebrate. And that's it.
0: Okay.
1: Brandon.
0: Happy early birthday. Can't wait to celebrate. Hey, Brandon, I got bad news for you this morning. My name is not Chad. My name is Benny. Not calling from Need for Seed. I'm calling from 99.7 Now. It's a radio station. You're on the air. You need to know that. You're on what is called the Love Trap. So we catch Bay Area cheaters. And Morgan reached out to us because of these weekly boys' nights that you've been having. She was starting to think that maybe you were hanging out with another lady. And it sounds like you are. She's on the phone. She heard everything. Morgan, are you there?
2: Yeah, I'm just wondering if Stephanie is one of the guys, Brandon.
0: Hmm.
2: Is she one of the dudes that you guys hang out with every Thursday, you know? Like,
1: I mean, I don't even know why I answered the phone.
3: Are you laughing?
2: Yeah, no, like, are you serious? Like, why did you cheat is the question. Like, I can't, are you kidding me? Like, things were so good, and then you had to go out and not only cheat, but you concocted this weird fake friend group just so you could meet up with some chick named Stephanie. Are you kidding me? Like, what is wrong with you?
1: Listen, just calm down, okay?
2: Calm down. Oh. No, that's a great way to start.
1: I know you think I'm a right now, but this wasn't ever supposed to happen, okay?
2: That you cheating or you getting caught? I'm just curious.
1: No, things got out of hand, okay, Morgan? Things got out of hand.
2: Yeah, clearly they did.
0: So this entire time for the last 3 months, I believe Morgan said for 3 months you've been doing these guys' nights, it's really been Stephanie? Was there ever guys' nights?
1: No, there are no guys' nights.
0: Okay.
2: Of course not.
3: Brandon, why are you so mad? Like, why are you so mad right now?
1: Well, I can't believe she's calling a radio station to find all this out. I mean, you know, it just...
2: Are you kidding me? You're not the victim of the story, Brandon.
4: Yeah, you're just mad you got caught. That's what it is.
1: I wasn't lying, okay? I wasn't lying when I said I ran into an old friend. She's an old friend, and I was just trying to figure things out, and, you know...
2: I think we figured them out, Brandon. I'm pretty sure that that's very clear. So let me get this straight. So you were with her that night when you called me drunk from the bar. You made up some stupid story so that way you could be with her every week since then. and you've literally just been having your cake and eating it too for the past, what, 3 months now?
1: Listen, I don't know what to do. It's just all kind of fell on my lap. I didn't mean for all this to happen. I'm just figuring things out. I'm sorry, okay? But
2: well,
1: it is what it is.
2: I figured it out for you, Brandon. We're done. Like, you are such a piece of trash, and that's her problem now. I literally never want to speak to you again.
3: Well, that's a rough way to go into a weekend. They're out, but we'll be back tomorrow morning at this same time for a Friday Love Trap. Brandy thinks her boyfriend Tom and his female roommate Jenna are messing around because Jenna has started to make her feel real unwelcome at their apartment. Tom insists there's nothing going on, but something feels off. 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
4: 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Yes.
0: Nice. 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

0: you guys for making my morning great. Here we come. Every morning I'm pumped for work. Here
1: we come. Big Bay Mornings. Here we
2: come. 99.7 Now. Here we are. Good morning. Welcome to your Thursday, May 14th. But you know we call it Friday Junior around here. Good morning, Gregory.
3: Good morning, everyone.
2: Hello, Ellen.
4: Hola, good morning.
5: All right, look, here's the deal. I've got a hangover. Who knows what that means?
6: Doesn't that mean you're drunk?
5: No. It means I was drunk yesterday.
6: It means you're an alcoholic.
5: Wrong.
6: You wouldn't come to work hungover unless you're an alcoholic. Dude, you got a disease.
5: Shut up. Point is, y'all can just chill today.
7: Y'all can chill today. Just chill, my man.
3: Are you talking about yourself?
4: I who on the show is hungover today?
3: This is why you can't let your wife leave for a week.
7: Wifey left Sunday for New Orleans. She's been there all week for work. She's boarding a plane now, heading home. I was a good boy for most of the week, but yesterday, Wednesday, I decided, you know what? Hump day, made it to the top of the hump.
3: I just want to say, the way that you think is so interesting. You said, I was a good boy for most of the week.
7: I was.
3: Okay, Monday and Tuesday were the only days before yesterday. Not most of the week. There were only 2 days.
7: There's seven days in a week. Most of the week that my wife has been out of town.
4: I feel like you've done at least one bad thing a day. The other day, on Monday, I caught you having chips for breakfast. Oh, yeah. And yes, I did send Vanessa a video. I was like, look, girl, you leave for one day and look at this man.
3: Which means he did something on Sunday night he wasn't supposed to do, I bet. Now I'm ready to party.
4: That's going
3: to
4: be wild card Thursday. Is that what it is?
7: Oh, no.
3: Maybe. But probably not for me, because there's nothing worse, Ellen, than driving hungover. And I have a 5-hour drive to Humboldt County tomorrow. So I need to be alert. I need to be ready to go. I need to feel my best, my strongest. I do not like driving. Y'all know that. Driving alone, I really hate. So 5 hours I will be driving to Humboldt County tomorrow after the show.
7: Humboldt County, the northern part of Cali.
3: And I just watched that frickin' Murder Mountain Humboldt County.
7: What word did you just say?
3: Frickin'.
7: Oh, I thought I had hit the dump button.
3: No. Humboldt County, you know, you watched that.
7: Yeah, I watched it.
4: Nope.
7: A lot of people go missing up there.
3: Yes!
7: Yeah.
4: Greg.
3: What if I go missing in Humboldt County? They say they never find your body up there.
4: Well, be street smart. Don't be dumb out there.
3: And you know me, I'll walk off with anybody that's good looking.
4: I know. That's what I'm saying. Like, please. Like, don't trust
3: walk into the woods.
4: All you got to do is have some Jameson or have...
3: That's how it all starts.
4: Yes.
8: You know what? Give me that thing. I'll do one.
4: Excuse me. I'm
3: off
4: worried.
3: I go with the local.
4: I'll pray for you.
3: Mushrooms up there.
4: Don't match with anybody up there. Leave Grindr out of this.
3: I'm going for a graduation, a college graduation shot. I'm going to try to be good, but graduations get wild.
7: Yes, they do. All right. Well, it is Thursday, which means it's time for the Coupon Queen.
3: That's right.
7: With all the deals, here we go.
9: He's a Coupon Queen.
10: He's getting sassy, getting ratchet, because sass is known to cut a price in half like it's magic.
9: He's a Coupon Queen.
3: All right. 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These will be the insulated version of those. 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They're 1.5 gallon bags. They're dubbed as the Summer Fun Mini Insulated Totes. They come in 6 designs, all bright colors like pinks and purples and oranges. Some are striped. They've got the TJ palm trees on them. Check out the pictures.
7: Ellen with the tote bags, like my wife with water bottles.
3: Yeah.
7: You hoard a ton of these. How many do you think you have?
4: You know, I was actually going through my collection yesterday.
7: Collection.
4: And I got like a good maybe 15 to 20 tote bags. I don't know. They're cute. They're convenient and they're stylish. I love me a good Trader Joe's
3: tote
4: bag.
3: And you can resell those tote bags for hundreds of dollars.
4: I'm not selling them. I'm keeping them. But those are cute. I like. They kind of look like little lunch bags. They're more square, right? Like, it looks like a lunch
3: bag.
4: Yeah,
3: they're great for your lunch or like a little picnic or whatever. Again, they drop next Wednesday, May 20th, and they always sell out hot so fast, these things at Trader Joe's. So be prepared. Put it on your calendar. Also, summertime vibes have dropped at Starbucks, who released their summer menu. That includes the colorful new Tropical Butterfly Refresher and the return of Iced Horchata Shaken Orchata. Espresso, baby. 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
2: Before we play the Big Money Minute, we have a world famous great shout out.
3: Yes, happy birthday to Dominic G in Antioch from Mama Carmen. And also happy birthday to Mindy from Livermore. We appreciate you guys. Have a great day.
2: Christy in San Jose is our contestant. Hi, Christy. Good morning.
4: Good morning.
3: Good morning, Christy. What's going on? What you got going on for the weekend?
4: Nothing. Just hang out with my boys. We recently moved, so I need to organize a little more. But that's just about it.
2: Sweet. Nice. All right. It's fun unpacking and setting up. You know, packing the old house is sucks, but unpacking and setting up, it's fun. You know,
5: get it the can be therapeutic in its own way.
2: Yeah.
4: Yeah, it can.
2: The packing can be therapeutic because you get rid of so many things. Or like it's a nice cleanse, right? You get rid of so much
4: stuff.
5: Declutter.
4: Yeah.
2: But all right, welcome to the game. Christy, 10 questions, 60 seconds on the clock. Let's play.
0: Ready, set, go.
2: How many sides does a pentagon have?
4: Eight.
2: What is the past tense of begin?
4: Begun.
2: What device do scientists use to see tiny objects up close?
4: Microscope.
2: Spell league.
4: L-E-A-G-U-E.
2: What major river flows from Minnesota into the Gulf of Mexico?
4: Pass.
2: May the odds be ever in your favor is a line from what book and movie?
4: Hunger Games.
2: What's the fruit on a cactus called?
4: A satuna?
2: A painting or other work of art executed directly on a wall or ceiling is known as a what?
4: Mosaic?
2: In addition to the NBA, what other major sport has playoffs going on right now?
4: Hockey?
3: Yeah! Pulled that one out. We got through 9 of them, Christy. Here we go. A pentagon has 5 sides. Past tense of begin is began. A microscope is what scientists use to see tiny objects close up. League, you spelled correctly. Mississippi River flows from Minnesota to the Gulf of Mexico. May the odds be ever in your favor is from the Hunger Games. A tuna or prickly pear is the fruit on a cactus. Mural is a work of art done directly on a wall or a ceiling. And yeah, NHL hockey playoffs going on right now as well.
2: All right. Well, Christy, we hope you and the boys have a great weekend. Thank you for listening. Do you want to say hi to them or anyone?
4: Yes. Hi, boys. I love you. And thank you for telling me to play the game.
2: Yay. Ah, we love them for it. Tell them we say hello.
4: Thank you.
2: All right. And good luck.
4: I will. Thank you.
2: Unpacking. Bye. Bye-bye. All right. We're coming back with Soundcheck. It's Thursday, which means one of my co-hosts will be hosting. And Gregory, you're back.
3: It's me.
2: All right. We will find out what he has in store for us next.
6: I love it.
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2: I'm your man, Steve Harvey. Woo! Graduation is coming up. I'm going to a college graduation in Humboldt this weekend. Leave tomorrow, right after the show, driving up there. So it should be fun. Graduation is always a great time. So I thought we would do a graduation family feud themed game.
1: Okay.
2: Who wants to start? Who wants to start? You want to start, Benny?
1: Oh, man, I'm struggling, but okay.
2: You want to start? Yeah. I think these are easy. These are very easy questions. Are you ready?
1: I'm ready.
2: Name something people get as a graduation gift.
1: Money.
2: The number one answer is money. That's the best thing you can get. Okay. There are still 6 more answers up on that board.
1: A vacation. A trip.
2: Number 7 answer. It's a number 7 answer. You've got 5 answers left on the board. Name something people get as a graduation gift.
1: A new car.
2: Number 6 answer.
1: Yeah,
2: a car. That's back in the day. Remember all those MTV Bala shows or whatever? All those kids from the celebrities, they were getting new cars. Not me. Not me. You've got 4 answers left on the board. I'll tell you right now, the number 4 answer, I got it, and I was furious. I was furious, even though I should have been more appreciative.
1: Keys to an apartment or a house.
2: Jeez. A brand new. Now, you really going Bala way. No. Give yourself an X on that one. Got 2 strikes left, 4 answers still on the board.
1: Let's say
3: kicked out.
1: A gift card.
2: Number 3 answer, gift cards.
1: Did you say kicked out?
3: Yeah, kicked out of the house. Congratulations. Now get out.
2: All right, we've still got the number 2, the number 4, and the number 5 answers on this board. You've got 2 strikes to play with.
1: Oh, thank you, Ellen.
2: Why are you giving him answers?
1: Because she knows I'm hurting today.
3: Yeah, his brain's hurting today.
1: How about a computer or a laptop?
2: Number 5 answer is laptop.
1: My girl, thank you, Ellen. Yes.
2: Got to take that to college with you if it's high school graduation. Yeah, these are none of these gifts did I get.
3: I didn't even get pictures. My dad was taking pictures of the wrong girl the whole time.
1: What?
3: Graduation, yeah. When I looked at the camera
2: roll, did he not know what you look like?
3: I guess not. Either he needed new glasses, I don't know. But all the pictures of like the girl walking, he thought was me. I have no pictures of me walking to get my diploma.
1: Oh, my God. Something you can get as a graduation gift. I don't know, lame, but like a new outfit, clothes, a dress, something like that.
2: I'm sorry, Herb.
1: Oh, man.
2: You got 1 more strike.
1: I don't know. I'm going to just take the X. I literally have nothing left.
2: All right, Ellen, this is your chance to steal. There are 2 answers left on the board. Name something people get as a graduation gift.
1: You only need 1 to win the round.
3: This is a tough one because, I mean, Benny got all the big ones. I would say just a card, graduation card. Dang, no.
1: I'd be hella mad. Just a card, nothing in there but congratulations.
2: Nothing in it. Oh, sorry. So the number 2 answer was watch or jewelry. Watch or jewelry.
1: Retirement gift.
2: My aunt gave me a crucifix necklace when I graduated from high school, and I thought, good God, are you giving this to the wrong person?
1: Okay.
2: And number 4, my cousins gave this to me, and I was furious. Luggage, a big old bulky luggage they gave to me. I couldn't afford to go anywhere.
3: Yeah, those two are crazy. I feel like this list is from like early 1995.
2: Well, I think a lot of people now, luggage, people do, kids do. Go away after high school and college for a year. That is it. Let's move on to Ellen.
3: Okay.
2: This is funny because of what happened to you. Name something grads might keep forever for memories.
3: Well, I'll tell you what I didn't keep forever. Pictures of them at their graduation.
2: Pictures, the number 7 answer.
3: I'm still mad about it.
1: What's the question again?
2: Name something grads might keep forever for memories.
3: How many are on the board?
2: 7 on the board.
3: Okay, keep for memories. So pictures, a diploma.
2: Diploma is the number 1 answer, Ellen.
1: That's the only one I had. That's the only one I had in my mind.
3: Cap and gown.
2: Number 2 answer, Ellen. You're running through these.
3: Pictures, diploma, cap and gown.
1: Oh, I know one.
2: Okay.
3: Yearbooks.
2: Number 4 answer, Ellen.
3: Ooh, okay. What else would they keep?
2: Three answers left
3: from
2: on the board.
3: From graduation?
2: From their high school days or graduation. Yeah, something you might keep forever for memories.
3: Some kind of like Letterman jacket, like a some kind of like swag.
2: That's your first strike. You got three answers left on the board.
3: Diploma, cap and gown, yearbook. What else would I keep? Memories? Okay,
2: we're gonna leave them in there. You're keeping this forever for your memories, so.
3: Letters and cards? Like notes?
2: No, sorry.
1: I disagree with that because, yeah, I have some love letters
3: me
1: from
3: too.
1: One
2: love
1: of my girlfriends.
2: That letters. Okay.
3: Me too.
2: Love letters.
3: Too.
2: All right, there are three answers on the board. Should I give Benny a little hint?
1: No, because okay. If my guess isn't on there, then this is erroneous, this okay. entire list, because I, like most of my classmates, drove around for about a year after high school with that tassel on your rearview mirror in your car. So, Herb, tassel. Everyone keeps the tassel.
2: My hint was going to be think about something you hang in your car. Tassel's number three answer.
1: Yes.
2: The other ones. The other ones are dumb. Five is program from the graduation.
1: I guess.
2: And number six, your friends. Right. Top six answers on the board, Herb. Name a popular movie about high school.
1: American Pie.
2: American Pie did not make the list.
3: That is like the movie about high school, but okay.
1: For real, Superbad.
2: The number four answer is Superbad.
1: Dazed and Confused.
2: The number three answer is Dazed and Confused.
1: Can't Hardly Wait. Movie about high school. Is High School Musical a movie? High School Musical. Jeez.
3: It is a movie, but...

0: 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Dirty on the 30. Benny, Ellen, and Greg with everything you need to know. 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
1: Total chaos at a Bay Area Safeway. So two women got into a fight at a Safeway in Gilroy, with one of them pulling out bear spray.
2: And oh, no.
1: Yes. Unfortunately, bear spray hit multiple people inside the store. They were exposed to it. It's very bad.
3: At a grocery store? So then that means now products and food and stuff are contaminated.
1: I mean, some things. They were temporarily shut down. But this looked like, the footage looked like straight out of an action movie. I mean, once the bear spray went into the air, I mean, customers were coughing and running and abandoning their shopping carts and heading for the exit. It was wild.
2: I hope that woman was arrested.
1: Two women. They both were arrested. One was 54 years old, the other was 43. These were grown-ass women.
2: That would be like if me and Benny, that's basically our ages.
1: Yeah.
2: That's basically our ages. That would be like if we threw down at Trader Joe's.
3: Actually, I could kind of see that. I'm not going to lie.
2: We would be rolling around, but for other reasons.
1: That's
2: We'd
1: right.
2: be happy.
3: Ow.
1: Both women, yes, they were arrested. First responders, they showed up, and they treated the customers that were exposed to it.
4: It's a beautiful day in this neighborhood. A beautiful day for a neighbor. Would you be mine? Could you be mine?
2: Sure, Mr. Rogers.
1: No more. Nobody is socializing with their neighbors anymore. Apparently, we don't even know them. A new report says that people are socializing with neighbors way less than they used to. Only about 25% of us talk to our neighbors.
2: I would love to do this as a topic, 888-456-9970, because I saw this in a lot of articles yesterday, and it is interesting. I do not socialize with mine, but I have a weird, I don't have like an
1: right.
2: I don't have a front yard where I would hang out in, so I don't see them. Benny, you do have a front area you could hang out in, or your garage.
1: Yeah, I'm in like a cul-de-sac, so basically there's like seven or eight homes that face each other. So yeah, I'm in it. And for me, it just depends on the mood, my mood. If I'm feeling antisocial, I do the thing where I pull up, open the garage, pull in the garage, then shut the garage before I even get out of my car if people are out and about, so I don't have to say anything. But other times, if I'm feeling good, yeah, I'll just walk to the mailbox just so I could see people and talk to people. So, it depends.
3: Yeah, but you know them, though, right? Like, that's the biggest thing, that a lot of people don't know who their neighbors really are because they're... But I think, you know what? To be fair, it does matter where you live. I think that Greg hit a good point
2: on that.
3: Of course.
2: Like, you don't have a front yard either. I don't have a front yard. We don't hang out in our front. We hang out in our back.
1: That's a great topic. Do you socialize with your neighbors? Hit us up.
0: Sassy Sports.
2: There will be something for every generation and every genre at the first ever World Cup halftime show, July 19th.

0: as Shakira, Madonna, and BTS were announced as headliners. That is a heavyweight lineup. I mean, BTS alone, Shakira alone, Madonna alone, but all three in one show?
1: Yeah, stacked. I love it too. All different genres. It's cool. Yeah.
2: Now you said this is a halftime show? I've never really heard of a halftime show happening.
0: First ever halftime show for a FIFA World Cup final. It'll all go down as a part of that finals at MetLife Stadium in New Jersey. I know you don't like him, Benny, but I gotta give it up to Coldplay's Chris Martin, who curated this first-of-a-kind show.
1: I'll give it to him. He's not performing, is he?
0: No.
1: Okay, I'll give it to
0: him. Unless he does a surprise performance, but no, he is kind of the Jay-Z of the World Cup now. This is the first time they've done it, so you'll probably see it again, and he will probably continue to do it. He made the announcement yesterday with Elmo, which was interesting in a video and kind of cute. And speaking about the World Cup, we're going to have our own entertainment right here in San Jose. The San Jose Earthquakes announced this week that San Pedro Square Market in downtown San Jose will be transformed into an entertainment district for all 39 days of the World Cup. This sounds really lit. We got to go down for at least a day. And spend it down there because it's beautiful. I love San Pedro Square. It's beautiful. Excellent. They're going to show all 104 matches with large screens, food trucks, drinks, and activities. And they're going to have an exclusive VIP area with special benefits for Quakes season ticket holders. So if you're a season ticket holder, you will get to get into the VIP. The parties begin June 11th, so less than a month away. And they run through the final match on July 19th. Admission is free, but you do need to RSVP for the day that you want to go. So you go to sjearthquakes.com for that. And the full NFL schedule will be released this afternoon, so we will know all the exact dates and times for every NFL game, including all the Niners games. But we did get confirmation yesterday that the Niners' second international game will be played in Mexico City. We got to go to this, Ellen. November 22nd on Sunday Night Football against the Minnesota Vikings.
2: Whoa, we were talking about this. It's right before Thanksgiving, so I think we might be available.
0: It's the Sunday before Thanksgiving, so we have the week off.
1: I was going to say just a quick Sunday trip to Mexico City.
2: Yes. Back the next morning.
0: We already knew that they were going to start the season in Australia against the Rams on Thursday, September 10th, but now we know that that game is going to be on Netflix. Netflix will have a package of 5 games this season, including the first ever Wednesday before Thanksgiving game and 2 Christmas Day games. So lots going on. We'll know more this afternoon. And quick note, Benny, did you happen to see your boy Eminem and 50 Cent courtside at the Pistons playoff game last night?
3: Hi!
1: I sure did. I was so excited. I gotta say, Eminem was looking good, too. He was looking good with those glasses I liked. I gotta figure out what kind of dye he's using on that beard, but I like the glasses. He looked healthy. He looked good. And he doesn't normally go out.
0: He doesn't, but he loves Detroit sports.
1: For sure. Like, he'll do the Lions games, but he's obviously, you know, in a football game, he's up in one of those suites. He doesn't do this sort of thing where he's just out and public.
0: Yeah, so he was there. The Pistons unfortunately lost, but they're not out of the playoffs yet.
1: I love that they're BFF still. Look at them. They have been. They're like us, right? They've just been friends for years and years.
0: Funny because 50 Cent has beef with everybody, and he's managed to stay friends with Eminem for all these years.
1: Oh, yeah. No, for sure. Like, whoever 50 Cent has beef with, by default, then Eminem has beef with them, too. They ride or die.
0: Same with us.
1: Yeah.
0: 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That's all I got for Sassy Sports. But you know what I always say? If they're playing with balls, I'm all over it.
4: Entertainment Report.
2: Well, our girl Carol G is adding another huge milestone to her career. So this year alone, let me just break it down real quick. Not only was she the first Latina to headline Coachella, she also sold more than 2 million tickets at her recently announced world tour. And then on top of that, her album, Tropiqueta, also picked up 3 AMA nominations. And now she is set to receive the International Artist Award of Excellence at the 2026 American Music Awards. So this is going to put her, guys, in the same category story as legends like Michael Jackson and Whitney Houston. So it's huge. And she's going to be hitting the AMA stage for a special performance during the show. So we can't miss that. The ceremony will be this May 25th and will be hosted by Queen Latifah.
0: You failed to mention how many copies of her Playboy she sold.
1: Well, I bought 1,000 myself.
2: By Benny alone.
1: You know what's so funny?
2: That's already record-breaking with
1: me. I still haven't really flipped through it yet. My wife flies home today. She's been in New Orleans for work, and I just realized she's going to make it to the house before I get home today, and I have the Playboy sitting on my desk, just out in the open. She doesn't know I have it yet, so that's going to be interesting. Like, oh, this is what you were doing while I was gone.
2: Good luck. Yeah. She might watch it, too. She loves Carol G, so she might flip to it.
1: Also, though, shout out Carol G, because this is the first woman to receive this since 2009, so it's been a long time since a woman has received this, so shout out to her.
2: Since Whitney Houston, so there you go. That's our girl. And Netflix is officially taking K-pop Demon Hunters from the screen to the stage. Yes, they just announced that they're going to have a global concert tour in partnership with Netflix and AEG Presents. So if you've been tired of Golden, well, sorry, too bad, because now you're going to see them all over the world.
3: We're going
1: Yeah, I think this is one concert that actually will sell tickets.
0: Does this mean that I can meet that lead singer of Soulja Boy?
2: I don't know if he's going to be there. So here's the thing.
1: Animated guy?
0: Yeah, I want to meet the animated.
1: Yes, he's going to show up.
0: He's so high. I could go meet him.
2: So while cities and dates haven't been announced yet, Netflix says that more details are coming later this year. And they're saying, about 150 cities in 2027. So chances are we definitely will be able to see them up close and personal. And Adam Sandler is officially bringing the gang back together because Grown Ups 3 is now in the works at Netflix. So Adam Sandler, he will be returning both on screen and as co-writer. And while the full cast hasn't been officially announced yet, fans are expecting the return of Chris Rock, Kevin James, David Spade.
0: I just want to know how much money Adam Sandler has. I mean, he just prints it.
1: And he doesn't spend his money. I mean, he's been wearing the same basketball shorts for 30 years. That is your Dirty on a 30, and your Friday Junior Love Trap is on the way.
0: Morgan's boyfriend, Brandon, recently started a weekly hangout night with his boys, but there are signs that he might be up to something else when he says he's with his friends. Morgan says Brandon has even canceled dates with her to go out with the guys, which makes her hella suspicious. So we're going to set the love trap on Brandon next with Benny, Ellen, and Greg on Big.

0: Bay Area cheaters, beware.
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3: Morgan joins us, and Morgan says that her boyfriend Brandon recently started a weekly boys' night out, but there are signs that he might be up to something else when he says he's out with his buddies. Morgan, morning.
4: Hey, how are you?
5: We're good. So what is he saying he's doing with his friends?
4: Okay, so back like maybe 3 months ago, Brandon had kind of a spontaneous guys' night out. Like he was out and he ran into some friends one afternoon and they decided to go grab a drink. And then, of course, you know, that one drink turned into a whole night out. And, you know, it was frustrating because I remember the day, because it was when we were supposed to actually hang out at my place that night. We had already had planned. And he called like an hour or so before he was supposed to come over and was like, hey, you know, I'm at the bar. And like, I could tell immediately he'd been drinking. And he told me, you know, oh, I ran into some of my buddies and he's like, would you mind, you know, if I kind of stayed out with them instead of coming over?
5: Oh, that happens, I guess. But
4: I mean, you know, like this hasn't really happened before at the time. So I was like, you know, it's okay. Like, you know, I want you to see your friends. And he was like, you know, I'll make it up to you. You know, we're going to be hanging out this weekend anyway. And plus, you know, like since he kind of already started drinking, I was like, you know, you're on your own mission right now. Like, that's fine.
5: You're on like, he's on 4 drinks. You're on 0 drinks. That doesn't match up to hang out.
4: Yeah. I was like, I'm over here drinking tea. I'm like, this is fine. So, you know, he was like, you know, I love you. I appreciate you understanding. You know, I'm having a really good time reconnecting with everybody. And I was like, yeah, you know, no worries. And so, man, it wasn't even that long after that first time that he hung out with everybody, the hangouts kind of just started becoming more frequent. Like they met up a few times in the next week and then they were going to make it a weekly thing, kind of like an every Thursday night thing.
5: Wait, and these are people he hadn't seen in a while. They're old friends. Who are these people ran into?
4: I mean, that's kind of all I got was that they were like friends of his that he hadn't seen in a while and that, you know, that he was like really stoked he ran into them and kind of reconnected with them. And so I don't really like I've never met them. So I don't have like a ton of context except for that. And, you know, the problem was that like they decided to start doing this on Thursdays. But the thing is that was kind of our night already because we both work from home on Fridays. And so, you know, like we would kind of make that our night and then we would spend the rest of the weekend together. You know, it bothered me that he kind of wanted to start kind of completely overtaking our schedule to go and spend every Thursday with his friends instead of me. And I wouldn't, you know, I wouldn't mind if it was like a monthly thing or something like that. But when it turned into like this weekly thing, it kind of just seemed like a lot.
3: It is excessive. It's excessive because he has a girl. Like if they were, how old are you guys?
4: I'm about to turn 30 and he's 31.
3: Okay. If he were single, I see no issue with it, but he has a girlfriend, so yeah, you have to split your time. You can't be going out every Thursday with the boys, especially if that's your night together.
4: Yeah, and like, especially for, also, it's like, that's a lot of like drinking, you know, like every week.
3: That part I could have passed. But you also said that you were willing to meet him in the middle, right? You said like, okay, what about once a month or maybe every other week or something, you know?
4: Well, that was the thing. I was like, you know, can we just kind of split it? Like, can you do like every other Thursday or something like that? And, you know, he was like, yeah. And then we did it for like the first month. And then after that, he kind of just kept making excuses about how it was like, oh, you know, it's John's birthday. It's like some special occasion. Like there's some big game on that we all want to watch or something like that. And it was just kind of like, it's turned into this thing where now he's just like always with them.
6: But did you ever ask him like, I mean, especially when he said it was like birthdays and celebrations, did you ask him like, hey, I want to meet your friends. Like, can I go with you? You know, because maybe that could even be like a middle ground where like, fine, sure. You want to hang out with the boys once in a while. What if I did come through? Because I'm guessing the other guys, someone must have a girlfriend too or someone that they're dating. And, you know, like, how would that work out? But did you ever ask him, like, you wanted to come through too?
4: Yeah, like, I tried to, you know, just to be like, hey, you know, like, I know it's guys night, but, like, you know, if any of them have girlfriends, like, you know, maybe there's one where we can, like, all kind of meet each other. We can do, like, a group hang. And he was like, oh, you know, like, one of them is married, but she's always working late. And so, like, it's just a guy's night. It's just a guy's night. And so he kind of just, like, blew it off. You know, I don't want to be, like, the crazy, overbearing girlfriend. But it's also now, like, it started as, like, an every Thursday thing. But now it's spilling over into other nights, too. And there's been tons of times where now Brandon's canceled on me to hang out with them. And it's bad enough that he already canceled, like, our standing date for all of these guys. But, you know, now that he's kind of, it feels like he's just, like, choosing them over me. I'm just over it. And like, not only being over it, I can't help but think, like, okay, this is getting kind of weird. Like, I'm starting to think that this is some sort of cover up for something else. Like, I just can't believe that he's actually spending time with his friends this whole time. If I had met them, I wouldn't be as, like, weirded out by it. But the fact that he's been so secretive about it and how, like, oh, it's guys night. Like, not even once. Like, I can't meet them once in a couple of months. Like, I really feel like something's going on.
3: For sure. And your mind's racing. It's coming up with all these possible scenarios because you have not met the guys. Even you've seen a photo, probably. I mean, yeah, I get it. All right, well, let's do what we do, Morgan. We will play a song, and when it's over, we'll call Brandon. We'll set the love trap, okay?
4: Cool. Thank you, guys.

0: say.
1: Big Bay Mornings, home of the love trap. Morgan's boyfriend, Brandon, recently started a weekly hangout night with the boys. But there are signs that he might be up to something else when he tells his girlfriend that he's with his friends. Morgan says that Brandon even canceled dates with her so he could go out with the guys, which is making her hella suspicious. She needs us to set the love trap, and that's what we're doing right now.
2: Hello?
1: Hi, good morning. May I please speak with Brandon?
2: This is Brandon. Who's this?
1: Hey, Brandon. My name is Chad, and I'm calling from Need for Seed, and we are a brand new flower and plant shop in Concord. How are you this morning?
2: Need for Seed?
1: Need for Seed. Yeah, it's a play on Need for Speed, but we are a flower and plant shop, and what we're doing right now is running a grand opening promotion where we're offering local residents free flowers. It's actually a beautiful bouquet of flowers, and Brandon, you are one of today's winners, so congrats, and if you say yes to the offer, not only will you receive the flowers, but we're going to bring them right to you, right to your front door. We do delivery here.
2: Is this for real? I mean, what's the hook?
1: No hook. We're just a new local mom and pop. We're trying to spread the word, and that's why we're doing this promotion right now. Today, everything is free on us. We just want you to check out our flowers. We know that you love them, and next time that you need to purchase some flowers or plants, we're hoping to get your business. But today's all free, man. Yeah, no strings attached. Also, we can deliver these to really any address in the Bay Area. Sometimes the guys choose to send them to a lady in their life. We can do that as well.
2: I like free stuff.
1: Yeah.
2: Need for Seed.
1: Need for Seed.
2: Heck of a name.
1: Thank you.
2: Sure. I'll take you up on your offer.
1: Cool. Brandon. All righty. And then we do same day delivery. So I'll have these delivered today. And did you want me to have my guys bring them to you, to your job, to someone else?
2: Yeah, no. Can you, you said you can send them somewhere. Could you send them to someone for me? Stephanie. Let me look for her address.
1: And then, yeah, you look for that. What I'll do, though, is attach a card with the flowers. So Stephanie knows they're coming from you, Brandon. Right now, just going to say to Stephanie from Brandon, but you can add to that. You can change it.
2: Sure. Put happy early birthday. I can't wait to celebrate. And that's it.
1: Okay.
2: Brandon.
1: Happy early birthday. Can't wait to celebrate. Hey, Brandon, I got bad news for you this morning. My name is not Chad. My name is Benny. Not calling from Need for Seed. What? I'm calling from 99.7 Now. It's a radio station. You're on the air. You need to know that. You're on what is called the Love Trap. So we catch Bay Area cheaters. And Morgan reached out to us because of these weekly boys nights that you've been having. She was starting to think that maybe you were hanging out with another lady. And it sounds like you are. She's on the phone. She heard everything. Morgan, are you there?
3: Yeah, I'm just wondering if Stephanie is one of the guys, Brandon.
1: Hmm.
3: Is she one of the dudes that you guys hang out with every Thursday, you know? Like,
2: I mean, I don't even know why I answer the phone.
4: Are you laughing?
3: Yeah, no, like, are you serious? Like, why did you cheat is the question. Like, I can't, are you kidding me? Like, things were so good, and then you had to go out and not only cheat, but you concocted this weird fake friend group just so you could meet up with some chick named Stephanie. Are you kidding me? Like, what is wrong with you?
2: Look, listen, just calm down, okay?
3: Oh, calm down. No, that's a great way to start.
2: I know you think I'm a right now, but this wasn't ever supposed to happen, okay?
3: That you cheating or you getting caught? I'm just curious.
2: No, things got out of hand, okay, Morgan? Things got out of hand.
3: Yeah, clearly they did.
1: So this entire time for the last 3 months, I believe Morgan said for 3 months you've been doing these guys' nights, it's really been Stephanie? Was there ever guys' nights?
2: No, there are no guys' nights.
1: Okay.
3: Of course not.
4: Brandon, why are you so mad? Like, why are you so mad right now?
2: Well, I can't believe she's calling a radio station to find all this out. I mean, you know,
3: are you kidding me? You're not the victim of the story, Brandon.
5: Yeah, you're just mad you got caught. That's what it is.
2: Lying, okay? I wasn't lying when I said I ran into an old friend. She's an old friend, and I was just trying to figure things out, and, you know.
3: I think we figured them out, Brandon. I'm pretty sure that's very clear. So let me get this straight. So you were with her that night when you called me drunk from the bar. You made up some stupid story so that way you could be with her every week since then. And you've literally just been having your cake and eating it too for the past, what, 3 months now?
2: Listen, I don't know what to do. It's just all kind of fell on my lap. I didn't mean for all this to happen. I'm just figuring things out. I'm sorry, okay? But
3: well,
2: it is what it is.
3: I figured it out for you, Brandon. We're done. Like, you are such a piece of trash, and that's her problem now. I literally never want to speak to you again.
4: Well, that's a rough way to go into a weekend. They're out, but we'll be back tomorrow morning at this same time for a Friday Love Trap. Brandy thinks her boyfriend Tom and his female roommate Jenna are messing around because Jenna has started to make her feel real unwelcome at their apartment. Tom insists there's nothing going on, but something feels off. So we're going to set the Love Trap on Tom tomorrow morning at this same time with Benny, Ellen, and Greg on Big Bay Mornings.
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0: sometimes we need Justin Bieber to remind us about the haters and how they're just going to do what they're going to do. 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Your girl Mary Diaz on a very special day. It is all about our man, Harry Styles, and getting you and your bestie out to New York to see him in concert. We're making it happen today. Someone is going to win this trip. It might as well be you. So get ready for another keyword happening at 11 o'clock.
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guys, Sauber is going to be performing at the American Music Awards on Memorial Day. And the day before, he'll be taking over Bottle Rock Napa stage, too. So we can't wait to see him. 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

ones for your lunch, your road trips this summer. I've already got my eye on the lilac sunset one. It looks so cute. I have to have it. So let your boss know you're going to come in a little late that day.

0: Oh, they are back with some new music. It's Need Your Love, One Republic on 99.7 now, number one for all the hits and Big Bay mornings. You know, it's pretty safe to say we all know someone who just loves Harry Styles. Maybe it's your friend, someone in your household. Maybe it's actually you. It's all good. Go ahead and get that group chat going, letting everybody know today's the day. We're giving 10 chances to win that trip to New York City where Harry's kicking off his Together Together tour in literally a few days. We've got your flight, the hotel, the tickets covered. You just got to figure out who you're bringing and get the time off of work. That is it. The next keyword we've got for you happens at 11, so don't miss out. It's 99.7.
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Olivia Rodrigo on 99.7 now. Shout out to Marisol in San Jose, handling all the work deadlines, all the family things going on right now. And on top of that, it's her daughter's last

0: have our number already in your contacts, it's going to help out because it is time to text in the keyword. And that word this hour is Tampa. The word is Tampa, T-A-M-P-A. 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You're qualified for that flyaway trip for two, hotel and tickets to see Harry Styles in New York City. 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

already know BTS Army in the Bay Area always brings the energy for their favorite guys. But with having them in the Bay this weekend, it's on a whole nother level. 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

Can you imagine someone right now that's driving on 880 could be the winner? Someone answering work emails in the moment, or maybe you're just running to go do a quick Safeway run. That could be you heading out to Harry Styles, you and your bestie. Everything is going to be taken care of. We just got to get you out there and have you text in the keywords. The next chance is

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They look really cool. I got to get my hands on those too.

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1: 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So much fun. And this is their Pride match happening on Sunday, May 24th. They're going to do a drag show in Fan Fest where all the food trucks are. They've got the San Francisco Gay Men's Choir performing. It's going to be a whole party.
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0: 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I know it's right there by you. 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Okay, are you ready? 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It's Harry Styles Day. We want us to give you the best shot to head out to New York City to see Harry Styles. 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

0: on 99.7 now, number one for all the hits and Big Bay mornings. Okay, all my fellow Trader Joe lovers like myself, we got to get ready and make our plans for next Wednesday. That is when they're dropping the new insulated tote bag, which is perfect for your lunch, for road trips this summer. And of course, they all come in these really cute summer colors. I've got my eyes on the lilac sunset. Wait till you see it. You got to check it out and make plans to get into work just a little bit later because you got to stop over at Trader Joe's. You know they're going to sell out quick. 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

97 now, number one for all the hits and Big Bay mornings. Your girl Mary Diaz here with you on your Thursday afternoon. It's going by fast today, isn't it? Maybe because it is Harry Styles Day around here, trying to get you and the bestie out to New York City to see him. So text the word concert. Just try.

volunteer at her son's middle school. They are distributing yearbooks today. That was always my favorite time about the end of the year. Seeing how many pictures you're in, having everybody sign it. It's going to be a fun time. It's Olivia Rodrigo on Now.

0: feel like this song could be part of like the ending of a really big movie, right? 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

leaves a shoes off situation at the Carpenter household. That means do not even think of leaving them on when she's shown you every nook and cranny of her house. That would be just so wrong on so many different levels. It is Free Now with

Although I'm not going within 20 miles of San Francisco on Sunday because it is Beta Breakers. Not much of a runner, plus I do get my fill of folks I do not want to see naked every year at Pride. And in the mirror every morning, too.

0: text.
1: Half of the text messages I get on my phone are from businesses. Easy. And they all just try to disguise themselves. They all do. They'll be like, you up? It's Burlington Co. Factory. It's awfully cold to be alone tonight. I got this message from the local Honda dealership. They're like, what did we do wrong? I miss you. And honestly, I don't have the contact saved, so it's just a number that came up, and my wife looks at my phone and it says, what did I do wrong? I miss you. And so for a minute, she thought I was having a thing with the Honda dealership. And they don't stop unless you send a dick pic. That's what I do.
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1: From the Sweet James Traffic Center, I'm Sue Hall. Once again, full freeway closure of Highway 4 between Vasco Road and Byron Highway. That's due to construction through May 21st. Closures begin at 7:30 p.m. nightly till 5 a.m. Sundays through Thursdays. Expect delays and follow detours. And it's Beta Breakers weekend. Intermittent road closures in San Francisco starting Saturday evening. The start is at Main and Howard Street, 8 a.m. Sunday morning. You will finish at Ocean Beach and the Great Highway. Please use public transportation. San Francisco Muni and street closures will begin rerouting and closures on Saturday at 7. And if you're ever injured in an accident, call the firm voted best attorneys in America, Sweet James, 1-800-9-MILLION, 1-800-900-0000, and online at sweetjames.com.
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0: from Safeway. It is edible. I'm holding the package in my mouth, and it's smaller than a frozen pizza box.
1: Hello, would you consider this food Asian? Okay. Is it a corn dog?
0: Not a corn dog. Food does not come on a stick. 888-456-9970. Well, you're calling in. Time for a good laugh with St. John's Funny on the 20th.
2: Half of the text messages I get on my phone are from businesses. Easy. And they all just try to disguise themselves. They all do. They'll be like, you up? It's Burlington Coat Factory. It's awfully cold to be alone tonight. I got this message from the local Honda dealership. They're like, what did we do wrong? I miss you. And honestly, I don't have the contact saved, so it's just a number that came up, and my wife looks at my phone and it says, what did I do wrong? I miss you. And so for a minute, she thought I was having a thing with the Honda dealership. And they don't stop unless you send a

0: today that's all about Harry Styles in New York. Get into it. All you have to do is text the keyword GIFT 888-456-9970.
1: Meanwhile, for tickets to Niall Horan, go figure what this thing in my mouth is.
0: It is edible. It is from Safeway. I'm holding the package in my mouth. And if you shake it, it sounds like that.
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0: 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Not a kind of candy.
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17: Two fire mashups do battle. One survives. Let's get straight to it. It's time for the main event, St. John's mashup battle in the 50s, where two world-class mashups enter the ring. You have their fate in your hands with your votes at 888-456-9970. Five wins in a row puts a mashup on the Wall of Fame. That is what our champion is trying to achieve.

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1: Thursdays, together we fly days, and that means to get in to win a trip for you and a friend to check out Harry Styles in New York on us, the airfare, the hotel, the tickets. 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Text SHINE right now. And I've got another keyword coming up at 5 o'clock, so set a reminder. A couple of things to do. Set a reminder to have it on the Playhouse at 5. And for Harry...

you want to get into win, text our keyword, which this hour is shine, S-H-I-N-E, and it is one day till the weekend. I am so ready for it, although I'm not going within 20 miles of San Francisco on Sunday because it is beta breakers. Not much of a runner personally, plus

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1: Half of the text messages I get on my phone are from businesses. 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And they don't stop unless you send a dick pic.
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your drive. 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
1: Two fire mashups do battle. Only one survives. Get straight to it. It's time for the main event, St. John's mashup battle in the 50s, where two world-class mashups enter the ring. You have the

keyword to get in to win a trip for you and a friend to see Harry Styles in New York City. Covering the airfare, we're covering the hotel, the tickets to the show. All you have to do if you want to take that trip, text in the keyword trip right now to 888-456-9970. This hour's keyword is trip.